0: PSA Peloton Platform 67, this is Tim. This is Station Coordinator, over.
1: This is
0: Houston,
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0: Can you please make your way to the office? 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
0: Station coordinator, yeah.

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1: Purchasing a lost property black backpack, strangers left a couple of minutes ago from Amdel. 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

0: can I have cameras at stadium, station, platform 1 and 2. Male with a push bike, wearing all black, is very loud and abusive towards Perth end.
1: Cameras up at stadium.

0: Can I have cameras at stadium, station, platform 1 and 2? 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
1: Cameras up at stadium.

0: this is stadium cameras no longer required. COI boarded up service door 2 over.
1: Thank you, stadium.

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I just be advised the tag on post at Dagwish is now operational. Passengers can now tag on and off at that station.

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0: When you get a chance, be able to give me a phone call. It's not urgent.
1: Will do. I will give you a call as soon as possible. CSA Redcliffe out.

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1: TVM receiving, go ahead.
0: Yeah, roger. TVM number two just swallowed that $10 bill and it's stuck in there.
1: Roger. I'll try to reboot that machine to see if it ejects the note. The passenger hasn't got time to wait around to be able to issue them a Rev 93 and then also to contact the information line for a refund.
0: Roger. Done so. Butler out.

0: this is two vehicles. This is two vehicles. PDF, two grounds over.
1: CSI, Subiaco.
0: This is two vehicles. This is PDF, two grounds. Can you have a look on the next Fremantle, the train that's coming from Fremantle, on the last carriage for sunglasses? Over.

0: the subject of this PTS program. Did you listen, get my last message? Over.
1: Procedure on. Last carry, stand back.
0: Thank you, CSC Subiaco.

0: Caladura, Caladura, bye. 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
1: 14,
0: any chance you can test the puppet toilet, the rest part for us, please, just that off to reset it.

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1: Yes, Silver, I'm receiving, over.
0: In an office. I have retrieved from the train.

0: CSS2 vehicle. This is PDS Sobral. The owner of the sunglasses is coming your way now. Her name is... CSS2 vehicle. This is PDS Sobral. The owner named Karen is coming your way. Thank you.
1: Will that be on the next train?
0: CSS2 vehicle, PDS Sobral, the next train. PDS Sobral out.
1: Yeah, roger that.
2: Yeah, Delta 14 base. Thanks for that. Camera's popped up, but it's still not gone through to us, so we'll report it again later.

0: Helen Mellon, PGA, Econ 2, over. Mellon, PGA, Econ 2, over.
1: PGA, Econ 2, Mellon, receiving, over.
0: Yes, Mellon, a customer, a lady left a handbag, a bag,
1: a leather backpack
0: on the platform
1: under the tree.
0: Under the tree. Can you have a figure and advise me? Thank you.
1: PGA, Econ 2, Mellon, will second get back to you. Over.

0: CT Icon 2, this is Mail and Over.
1: Yes, go ahead. Mail and PTA Icon 2, go ahead.
0: PTA Icon 2, negative for the lost property. Over.
1: Could you say that again? Over. Mail and you broken. Could you say it again? Over.
2: Icon 2, this is Mail and, negative on the lost property, negative, Mail and South.

0: Base, Base, yes, I have it, come over.
1: Go ahead, I'll wake up.
0: Base, can I have cameras on the platform? I'm going to speak to Kate riding his bicycle at the platform. Over.
1: Stand by, I'll wake up.
2: Delta 1, Oscar 2.
3: 1, receiving, Dagmish.
2: Yeah, Roger, I've just received information from CSA at Subiaco. There's a regular female on the top concourse there near the usual grassed area that just seems to be having loud conversations about different things to no one. Received a complaint from a member of the public, but they are no longer there and details are not obtained.
3: Copy that, I'll pull it up and have a look now.
2: Roger, you got some of a red and white beanie, grey jumper, black pants, and

0: 01.
1: Go ahead, 01.
0: Yeah, camera 203, if you look towards Rockaby Road, she just crosses the light.

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0: Platform 5, can I get cameras on the Croydon Thornley service on platform 5 around door 3? 4, I see 3 juveniles walk through, no tickets shown, over.
1: Cameras up.

0: Delta 15, this is PTA at Kwinana, over.
1: Receiving, go ahead.
0: Can you give me a ring in the office at Kwinana, over?
1: Roger, what's your extension, over?
0: This is first, after you can clear cameras up.
2: Thank you, Chris.

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1: Oscar 2, Delta 11 receiving, send.
0: Yeah, a male with a push bike has just entered the tunnel at Redcliffe Station. What's your location?
1: Yeah, currently in the Harwick, but we'll head back to Redcliffe, over.
0: Roger that. When you get close, we'll give a description of his location.

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1: Redcliffe, receiving other.
0: Redcliffe, do you have eyes on a male with a bicycle who has just exited the tunnel there?
1: Which tunnel he entered in? I'm down near Tunnel 2 at the moment, just doing a check.
0: Yeah, he's come out of Tunnel 2. We're just wondering where his current location is. But it's an IC3 male with a push bike.
1: On the platform, I've got the emergency stair alarm going off as I speak.

0: Put him in the tunnel of the emergency escape exit, which I think he's just got out onto the outdoor area.
1: Roger, we've got him in the bus bay at the moment, up near one of the bike shelters.
0: See three gentlemen spotted just outside near the emergency fire hydrant booster.
1: Yeah, we have on camera near the bike shelter.
2: CSA's at Redcliffe for now. Don't approach him or be visible. I'd rather try and apprehend him. If you go out there, he might get spooked and depart the area.
0: Okay, I'll just close the escape door and walk away.
2: Yeah, by all means, check that emergency stairwell just to see if he's done anything untoward in there or anyone else is in there.
0: Okay, I'll go through it all and just double check everything.
2: You're doing great work.

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1: Doug 2, pretty sure Calm Scott is unmanned on the weekend.
0: Roger. Delta 2, if you're anywhere near Calm Scott, we've got a public toilet to rest that needs attendance.
1: We're in Fire Fit at the moment, but we'll head that way and we'll check it out with you.

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1: Just letting you know that male has left property. There's some ID shots on Redcliffe 902.
0: We got 2 minutes out. We'll just stay there just in case he comes back. Delta 11 out.

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0: Your info, did a thorough check of the emergency escape stairwell. No damage is located in that area, over.
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0: Yeah, Roger, we received a call of a female on a border service at currently at Lock Street on the approach to you. Lead said it's 201. It's a 4 car, RA car set, so we're not sure which car it's in, but there's some male with a green shirt, blue shorts, IC1. He's playing loud music, which might be a rap song with very inappropriate language coming from the music.
1: No worries, we'll wait for that, Trey.

0: showgrounds further too. I think someone's just reported to the train driver. It might be door 5 or 6 at a rough guess at the back set.
1: Receive that.

0: This is PTA Showground. Members of the public are complaining about a guy in the train around door number 5, filming everyone and threatening.
1: Yeah, roger that. TO's next to that CSA. Did you receive that?

0: Yeah, Horseshoe Bridge 2, PC Horseshoe Bridge 2, this is Station Coordinator, over.
1: Horseshoe Bridge 2, receiving.
0: Can you please make your way to the office, over.
2: Delta 1, Oscar 1.
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2: Hey guys, Fremantle bus stand 102, there should be a route 998 coming in, TP3355, just got a sleeper on board.
3: Roger, sleeper on board.
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5: Go ahead, Oscar 2.
4: Yeah, Roger, did we find anyone with that job?
5: We found the person, however, on the train service, we did ask other people any complaints. They all said no, no complaints here. So he wasn't paying any device, so I just worded him up, verbal caution. He accepted, so Delta 1's at 3-0 to greet that service, if maybe.
4: Roger that, thank you.

0: Delta 1 at Frio. Cameras bus stand 1 and 2 on the TP3541.
1: Roger, Delta 1, standby.
0: One apologies, 3355.
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0: Delta 1, Sleeper got off just before Freo.
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1: This is Underground Transit, did you try to reach us?
0: PTA Pub 4, PTA Pub 4, this is Station Coordinator, over.
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0: Can you please give a Station Coordinator a call?

0: Bye. Nice to meet you.
1: Go ahead, Specialist.
0: Got a fight on the platform.
1: Camera's up at Bessie.

0: Delta for Oscar One. Your ETA is your passenger name, please.
1: Base passenger name.
2: Yeah, cameras up at passenger name.
1: Can you please put the cameras outside the office? There is an argument between two.
0: Yeah, Delta 4, Oscar 1.
3: Delta 4, Oscar 1, this is Delta 4. We're about 15 minutes away.
0: Delta 4, Oscar 1, say again, ETA.
3: ETA is about 15 minutes, over.
0: Yeah, roger. Two parties arguing at this stage.

0: 1, just an update. Two males, there was a bit of a physical altercation in front of the office there. One of the males is in the bus interchange, the other one is on the platform.
1: Yeah, copy that, Oscar 1. We're currently en route. Over.

0: Delta 6, Delta 6, Oscar 1, what's your location, please?
1: Oscar 1, currently at Warwick.
0: Yeah, roger that, disregard. Out to you, CSA Sterling, Sterling, Oscar 2.
2: Right, this is Sterling, over.
0: Roger, if you're happy to, can you just please be present on the platform? There's a security web chat saying there's a drunk male on the service. It's a C-series, and I don't have a door. It could be anywhere on the train, but apparently there's a drunk guy on there, and it's causing discomfort to a person with some disabled clients. Unsure about the level of nature of the annoyance, but if you could just be present, it'd be ice for me.
2: Roger, I believe it's the up service, will be the service, over.
0: Yeah, Roger, up service.

0: Oscar 1, this is Vasanthi.
1: Yeah, Vasanthi, go ahead.
0: One, just an update, both parties have left the station.
1: Yeah, Roger, we're currently watching one of the parties in the bus interchange.
0: Message is being Vasanthi now.

0: Yes, it's Sterling, over.
1: Sterling, go ahead.
0: And I think found, as you said, that the two ALOs inside the train, over.
1: Roger, can you just tell me which doors you've checked just to narrow down the information for transits? What door?
0: We checked, three of us checked the door, once almost all the doors. On the door 4 and 5, that is the two Aboriginal license officers. They said nothing is like that, over.
1: Roger, so nothing's occurring at the front of the service. Thank you very much for your assistance there. Transit officers in the underground Oscar 2.
2: This is underground receiving, go ahead, Oscar 2.
1: Yeah, Roger, I'm not sure if you heard my last. There's a security web chat service on the up. It's on the approach to Glenslow. Railcar 130, which is C series, saying a male aged 30 to 40 with black hair. Can't see what he's wearing. But she is stating that he's drunk and screaming and yelling at people and has stated, please get him off. He's making my disabled clients feel unsafe and they are remaining on the chat until he is dealt with.
2: With that, we're going down to the platform now. Would it be this series, two series pulling in, or would it be in a few minutes?
1: Negative, it's only at Glenalone now. Just giving you the heads up.
2: Copy that, we'll read it in underground and no idea what door at this point.
1: Negative, unfortunately it's the C series. CSI Sterling checked the front section, so we can only assume it's in maybe the middle or at the back somewhere.
2: Copy that, Oscar 2, we will read that train and drive underground out.
3: Oscar 1, this is Delta 4. What bus bay is the person of interest at? Over.
4: Yeah, Delta 4, Oscar 1. The other party's now left in a vehicle as well, so you can disregard that. The incident's captured on Bassendean 004, shows the initial interaction, and the fight's captured on 203.
3: Yeah, copy that, Oscar 1. Delta 4 out.

0: ground, on the ground, Oscar 2.
1: Oscar 2, this is on the ground, over.
0: Just said it's just part of Leaderville, still no other information, no door. The only information has been saying that he's apparently yelling at old ladies now, and the person cannot move away from the male as the client is unable to move, so I'm running with the fact that she may have wheelchair clients. So if you can keep an eye out for that, you might be able to narrow down the door.
1: Over.

0: PGA, Victor Delta. Base receiving.
1: Passenger reported a couple of guys wandering on the car park with a face mask on. They are being a bit suspicious. I had a look. They're wearing black. I think I see three. You can see that two wandering together.
0: Yeah, we'll have a look.

0: final squawk, Pat to 6.
1: Pat to 6, go ahead.
0: System's still down.
1: Yeah, unfortunately, it is. I'm currently trying to resolve it now still. If you go through November 1, they might be able to just do a bit of a IMS PTA through infrastructure.

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1: Receiving, go ahead.
0: Can I please have cameras on the east side of the fairgate, sticking in issue, over.
1: Stand by. Camera's up.

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1: This is Sterling, go ahead.
0: GSA Sterling, you got Leon, just left Warwick on a B-Series, door 10. Require ramp assistance at Sterling, over.
1: Roger that.
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3: I received, thank you.
4: Base, CSA Coven over.
3: Go ahead, Coven.
4: Base, can you have cameras near the pay gate just outside the office? There's a female, she claims she has just been assaulted in the busway, over.
3: Cameras up at Coburn.
4: Base, CSA Coburn, just further to that, she claims she was on stand right when she got assaulted by other girls, over.
3: Received.

0: CSA Coburn, Oscar 1. Yes, CSA Coburn, Oscar 1.
1: Oscar 1, are you trying to call Coburn over?
0: Yeah, that's a roger. Does that female want to speak to police or transit?
1: Oscar 1, she's not sure at the moment, but she's waiting for her dad to come. Over.
0: Roger, any deltas near Coburn, Oscar 1?
2: Oscar 1, Delta 7.
0: Yeah, Delta 7, are you guys at Bull Creek?
2: Yeah, we're just leaving Bull Creek now, heading towards Coburn.
0: Yeah, roger. There was a fight at bus stand 8. One of the parties is still around waiting to speak to someone.
2: Sure, we'll go and have a chat with them shortly.

0: Delta 7 Oscar 1.
1: Oscar 1, Delta 7.
0: Yeah, from CCTV, it looks like two juvenile females both square up and adopt fighting stances before engaging in an altercation. One of the females is still there with the CSA. I see one female juvenile wearing a white top and black shorts, brown hair.
1: Roger, we're going to catch up with them.

0: first half, this is Econ 1, over.
1: Econ 1, first Zulu receiving, go ahead.
0: Could you please come at the Econ 1, please, over.
1: Here we go, John, L1.

0: Yeah, Delta 7, Oscar 1.
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0: Yeah, that's the female there in front of you. On review, both parties shape up equally. The female you've got in front of you throws the first punch. However, the other party appears to take her jumper as they leave.

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1: Roger, Bayswater.
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0: Roger. 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
1: Receive Delta 3, how do we check?
0: You too.

0: bay stalling. Their camera's up in the bus bay across the road from bus stand 3 of them. They're checking a welfare for FEMA.
1: Standby stalling. Camera's up at Thornley.

Sentinel staff, security staff, the IMS CAD systems are still down. It's a priority task for police who are investigating it. It's affecting other government departments. It's not just the PTA. It appears that it might be down for a duration that is unknown, FYI.

0: Thornley, mate.
1: Thornley receiving, go ahead.
0: SJ's been organised. Your phone's going to ring. Job number 4742. 4742.
1: Thornley received.

0: Yeah, base, we have cameras on the service on the platform. Passengers are moving carriages due to a disrupted mail.
1: Cameras up at Whiteman Park.
0: Just up here where I'm standing, Delta's just coming up.

0: 8, Stormy, clear cameras, our patient has cancelled the SJO job and we're making our own way to Murdoch, over.
1: Roger, confirming SJO has been cancelled and clear at Stormy.
0: Confirm SJO has been cancelled, over.
1: Yeah,

0: Delta 7, Oscar 1. Are you guys still at Coburn?
1: Oscar 1, Delta 7, just left Coburn.
0: Can I get you guys to head back? Just got a security web chat. Down service approaching Coburn. Just left Murdoch. Erratic mail aboard.
1: Roger, we'll turn around. Hopefully we'll make it before it arrives.
0: Thanks, guys.

0: 7, Oscar 1, you can disregard. That train's just left Coburn now.
1: Roger, 7 out.

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1: Hey, go ahead, Corbin.
0: Oscar one, we tried to look the full train, but no one with that description and no one made any complaint.
1: All right, thanks for checking, guys.

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0: Rockingham base.
1: Rockingham receiving base.
0: Would you mind just checking your public toilet? The rest alarm activated, but we do believe the whale has come out there.
1: This is Rockingham. We already checked and it's all good. We reset the alarm as well.
0: Roger, thank you.

0: Delta 13, Oscar 1, your location, please.
1: I'm Delta 13, currently in aging lot.
0: Roger, guys. Stand by for a possible job on an up service, just left Eglinton.

0: yeah, Delta 13, Oscar 1, earthbound train, just left Eglinton, railcar 70, so the rear set, prompt control, girls going up and down the service, harassing passengers.
1: Copy that, Oswald. Did you get a door number, sorry?
0: Yeah, no door number, unfortunately, just rear set, railcar 70.
1: Receive, we'll be tuned up in a couple of minutes, so we'll meet the service there.
0: Thanks, guys.

0: 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You have a 91 female with a special needs person in a chair coming to you, door 1, carriage 065. Family train, you just make sure they have time to get off because she's got the chair and a bag. You assist her over.
1: Showgrounds to do either copy that, door 1 for wheelchair.

0: Can we have cameras on Elizabeth from work ticketing issue? Over.
1: Stand by, Elizabeth Key. Cameras up, Elizabeth Key. Yeah, Elizabeth Key, who are we looking at there?

0: Delta 13, Oscar 1.
1: Run Delta 13, receiving.
0: Your complainant got off at Eglinton door 11, so that might be a good place to check. There is revenue staff on board that service, however, they are not paging their radio.
1: That's fine, we'll probably just ride the train through when it gets here anyway.
0: I've only got a description of two girls, nothing further.

0: Delta 13.
1: Delta 13, Oscar 1, go ahead.
0: Right. Yeah, Oscar 1, Delta 13, we wrote that service through to headquarters. No issues on the service. Revenue staff have been on since the craft and also haven't reported any issues on the train.
1: Yeah, Delta 13, Oscar 1, received no issues on board that service. Thank you. Delta 9, Delta 9, Oscar 1.
2: Delta 9, Land Rover.
1: Yeah, Delta 9, Oscar 1, can I get you floating in the direction of Carnup from control? Someone sighted inside the rail reserve near a petrol station. We believe it may be the petrol station on Mandra Road near Dampier Drive. Just trying to get an exact location for you.
2: Yeah, received. There'll be the... It's been where the new kind of place is going to go. We'll head there now, over.
1: Yeah, thank you. Trains are coming through at restricted at this time.

0: Delta 9, Oscar 1 Delta 9. Yeah, from control. The female was sighted on the up main side, just leaning against the fence line. We're having a review on cameras and nothing sighted at this stage.
1: Yeah, firm. Okay, we're just about at that location now. We're going to go inside, but we'll be on the downside, unfortunately. But we'll have a look, over.
0: Received, thank you.

0: Delta One, Oscar One, your location, please.
1: Oscar One, Delta One, Swan Bomb.
0: Yeah, Roger, disregard, just got a chop coming into Douglas on the up, on down, sorry.
1: Yeah, sorry, brother, no chance.
0: Hey, mate.

0: any Victors in the vicinity of Subiaco, Oscar 1?
1: Oscar 1, Victor 1,
0: we're at Showgrounds. Yeah, received.
2: Perth
0: staff, Oscar 1.
2: Oscar 1, Perth
0: Blue,
2: receiving.
0: Yeah, Perth staff, Oscar 1. Fremantle service currently at Daglish in towards you. Reports of a disorderly female behind the driver's cab. Hotel 1.
2: Yeah, okay.

0: this is Rev 132.
1: Rev 132, Oscar 1, go ahead.
0: Oscar 1, regarding the Lajo 21st hub, I think the lady just got up at Subiaco, IC3 female, white top and blue.
1: Yeah, Roger, I think we figured that as well, off at Subiaco. Perth stuff, did you copy?
2: Yeah, Roger, we'll just check out.
1: Thank you.

0: Coburn Base.
1: Coburn receiving over.
0: Yeah, we've got public toilet address activated. Any chance you can have a look?
1: Roger that, Jerusalem.

0: 9, Oscar 1.
1: No, receiving, go ahead.
0: Any sightings, guys?
1: We went through the access gate, haven't spotted anything yet, but we're just about to do a sweep on the other side of... gone up to see if we can see anything on these down.
0: Roger, guys. Just for your information, I just heard through control that they've resumed track speed in the area because they haven't sighted anything.
1: Roger that.

0: on Delta 9.
1: Delta 9, go ahead.
0: Delta 9, yeah, we've checked both sites and there's nothing sighted, so we're going to disregard. We're going to do a fence line check anyway, over.
1: Roger, love your work, guys.

0: Delta 9, Oscar 1.
1: 1, Delta 9, go ahead.
0: From control, apparently a driver sighted a hole in a gate north of the Carnop Hill.
1: Affirmative. Do you know if it was on the up or the down?
0: I believe it was the up, but I'll double check for you.
1: Please, we're on the down at the moment because we'll have to do a round circuit, over.

0: Delta 9, Oscar 1. Apparently that hole in the gate is on the down main side.
1: Yeah, Oscar 1, Delta 9, yeah, we've located it. I'll get pictures and I'll get a work request done over.
0: Yeah, Roger, if you can just put that through to ICO.

0: space. This is SOW ground. Can we have a camera on the stair underpass over, please? Someone have disagreement over?
1: Same point. SOW ground.

0: show ground, 6 cameras, but we can't see anything under there.
1: This is BDN ground. They are on the stairs. One lady going toward the show ground and two ladies coming up on the platform 1 and 3. They had some disagreement. Transit speaking to them, over.
2: 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Confirm, is it showgrounds or the underground?
1: Oscar 1, this is PTA showground. That was underpass of showground, but you can clear the camera. Transit, happy to clear camera now. Over.
2: Roger, underpass of the showground, thank you.

0: CS Jude Love, can we have a camera at the customer service office? Steam girls and other group of teenage girls, they are picking up a fight and it's over.
1: Yes, stand by. Our camera's up at Jude Love.

0: South Oscar 2.
1: Half 10,
0: yeah, Roger, that previous driver, about a disorderly female, has returned and got on another down service, which is just going through West Leadville now. If we could make that, door 1. Stand by for a description.
1: Yeah,

0: Perth staff, Oscar 2.
1: Hey, Perth staff,
0: Maybe she's listening to our radio. She just got off of West Leadable with a, what appears to be a can of alcohol. Very small stature, IC3 with a white top, denim skirt, black bag, and a red, like, shopping bag. We'll try and keep an eye on her in case she gets on the next service. We'll get there eventually.
1: Oscar 1, Victor 60, over.
0: Victor 60, go ahead.
1: Victor 60, yeah, we're just leaving Subiaco. Do you want us to alight at West Leadable, over?
0: Oh, very much so. Or even better, just see if she gets on board your service and continue the investigation. Like I said, she's at the Perth end of the station at the moment. Very loud and possibly consuming alcohol.
1: Oscar 1, Victor 60, message received.

0: Delta 4, Delta 4, Oscar 1.
1: Oscar 1, Delta 4, go ahead.
0: Delta 4, Oscar 1, just had a couple of kids on the rail reserve at Success Hill. They're currently sitting on the platform at the station.
1: Yeah, Roger, we'll make our way just to...
0: Two IC1 males, one's got a bucket hat and they've both got fishing rods with them.
1: Roger.

Victor 60 at Dalgleish, West Leaderville. Do you have a view of that POI that we escorted off property?

0: Delta for Oscar 1. Delta 4 receiving, over.
1: Yeah, Delta 4, your POIs are still seated on the platform. However, that train is just left Guildford.

0: CSA Perth. CSA Perth, TBM.
1: TBM, Perth,
0: VRP Ian Blackburn's travelling this afternoon from Perth through to Claremont. He'll be arriving at Horseshoe 1 at about 2:55.
1: Yeah, 2:55,
0: also
1: break for Ian.
0: Thank you, Perth. PSA Claremont. PSA Claremont, TBM.
2: TBM Claremont, Ian Blackburn, travelling today, departing of around about 1500 from Perth.
0: Thank you, Claremont. And furthermore, his return journey will be at 18:30 tonight.
2: And 18:30 return. Roger, message received over.
0: Thank you, Claremont.

0: Yes, Bayswater, Bayswater, this is Vasuthi.
1: Good evening, over.
0: Door number 5 for Sajjar, train leaving now.
1: Roger, Sajjar, leaving from Vasuthi, is it door number 5, over?
0: Yeah, Roger, door 5.

0: Bayswater Oscar 2. Hey, if possible, can you just take a wander around this station? Someone's called the police and asked for assistance at the train station, but then just hung up when asked further questions. Possibly a female IC3.
1: We'll have a look on the platform and downstairs and get back to you.

0: Oscar 1, Delta 4.
1: Delta 4, Oscar 1 receiving.
0: Yeah, that transfer incident has been dealt with. My partner called you,
1: Roger, received. Thanks, guys.

0: Oscar 1, Beef Water.
1: Yeah, Bayswater, go ahead.
0: Oscar 1 had a thorough look at the station, flag, platforms and downstairs. Couldn't notice any IC3 lady. Over.
1: Yeah, received Bayswater, thank you.
2: Yeah.
1: EQ, Oscar 1.
3: You receiving.
1: Mandra up service, member of public has reported on railcar 88, there is an IC3 female in a grey top and denim shorts harassing passengers.
0: Roger. Ask one, EQ stars, do you have location on service or door numbers?
1: No door number, just got that they were speeding, facing south.
0: Roger.

0: morning. Can we have cameras top 11 on the current service?
1: I stand by. Cameras up, thank you.
0: EQ, can you please hold this train service? EQ, just holding up.

0: can say Bayswater, Bayswater, Oscar 2.
1: Oscar 2, Bayswater, receiving, over.
0: Sorry, I've been tied up. I'm just confirming you haven't located anything that needs attention.
1: Had a look on platforms and downstairs. Didn't notice anyone with that description, over.
0: Excellent work. Thank you very much.
1: CSA Red Cliff, this is CSA Bayswater, over.
2: Bayswater, this is Red Cliff receiving, over.
1: We've got door 4 about to leave Bayswater for Red Cliff.
2: He's received Shajad in door 4, just about to leave your end. Thank you, Red Cliff out.

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1: Econ 1, CSF, receiving, over.
0: Could you please make your way to the platform 8-9 escalator coming upstairs? The escalator is stopped, over.
1: CSF, I'm on my way, over.

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Roger, platform 2 at Carlisle. A male has been there for about half an hour. He got off a train and decided to sit down and then have a lie down. Not sure if he's got some concerns or whether he's just tired. 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He's a balding man with a grey hoodie, black pants, black backpack.

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1: Please receiving.
0: 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Over.
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2: CSM Fremantle,
1: this is the
2: PTSO
1: ground, over.
2: Say, Fremantle receiving.
1: CSM Fremantle, package to the driver, train departing as we speak, over.
2: Roger, package to the driver.

0: and last call sign transmitting to unreadable. 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
1: Hold yourself, hold himself, terrific.
2: Hold himself, I have
1: I can hear your phone call.

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1: Delta 7, Kenny Ridge.
0: Roger, can you make up service, just left Murdoch, bought from a member of public on board, IC1 male in his 30s, wearing a beanie with a scooter, is creating a nuisance on board. Don't have a door number at this stage. Delta 7, possibly towards the back of the service. That's all I've got.

0: Base Delta 9.
1: Go ahead, Delta 9.
0: If you pick up County Bridge 304, can you do a long line? If there's a train coming in, we've got a guy with his feet over the edge.
1: Yeah, roger that, Delta 9, doing it now.
0: You're apparently Delta 7 at 2 minutes away.

0: Delta 7, Oscar 1. Additional info, yeah, is at door R6 of railcar 114.
1: Oscar 1, Delta 7, roger that. We'll hopefully meet that service.
0: Yeah, roger. It's been a call to SEMA, call to info line, and a web chat coming in as well.
2: Please make your way on Horseshoe 1 for the VIP. Hello?

0: Stafford, EQ, EQ, Oscar 1.
1: 1, EQ.
0: Yeah, Roger. By chance, did you hear that job that was pulling into Cambridge?
1: Saw that. What door was it again?
0: Yeah, given us door R6 of set 114, which is the very back of the train. As I said, yeah, phone call to info line, phone call to base, plus a web chat. Yeah, extremely violent, last carriage, dressed in black, with a scooter and a backpack. It's asked for a SWAT team. That he's bleeding and swearing, being abusive.
1: All right, we will deal with him when he comes in.

0: Goodbye. See you, Bergen.
1: Say Subi's just on the phone.

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1: Receiving.
0: DG stop Delta Zulu, and we're on our way towards you if you need assistance.
1: EQ, where's Cameron? Platform 1-3, last door.
2: I just confirm EQ.
1: Roger.
2: Cameras are up.
3: Yes, CSA Subiaco, Oscar 1, you were calling?
4: Not the usual rating here. She's swearing her off, obscene language. She's very rude.
3: Yeah, Roger, where exactly on the station is she today?
4: It's close to the bus stand 97. She's sitting on the road a little bit. I'm standing in front of her.
3: Yeah, Roger that. We've got you on camera now. Delta 1, your location?
5: Delta 1, Fremantle.
3: Yeah, Roger. Any Victors near Subius 1?
6: Delta 3, cabin ready. Can you get cameras up to platform 2 at Carlisle, please?
3: Yeah, CSA Subi, if you want to disengage for now, we'll monitor from here.
4: Roger that.
2: My camera's up for Carlos.

0: friends. The next service arriving in your platform on the down, driver's got some lost property. Could you collect it off them, please?
1: Roger, we're close.

0: 7. Ice receiving. Just moving the male in the holding cell to the toilet. Yeah, same one. Yeah, roger that, sir. Delta 3, Delta 3, 07. Delta 3, Delta 3, 07. Delta 3, Delta 3, 07.
1: Sierra 7, Oscar 1. They got transits at Carlisle with another job. I believe that's Delta 3.
0: Delta 3, we weren't long here. What do you know? Yeah, Delta 3, Sierra 7, are you guys finished with that job? Not yet, but probably won't be long, mate. What can we do? I would need a transport. Stand by. I might just Delta 1, 3. Delta 1, Delta 1, 0, 3.
2: Delta 1 at Fremantle.
0: Yeah, you could disregard this, it's been too far. Yeah, Delta 3, once you finish with the job, can you come to the city? We've got a transport.
3: Delta 2, we're out finally. If you want us to come down that way, well, Delta 3 is still in that job at Carlo.
0: Delta 2, thank you, but it's going to be a trip to Fremantle, so goodbye.

0: yeah, you could disregard this, it's too far. Yeah, Delta 3, once you finish with the job, can you come to the city? We've got a transport.
1: Delta 2, we're out formally if you want us to come down that way while Delta 3 is doing that job at Carlo.
0: Delta 2, thank you, but it's going to be a trip to Fremantle, so a bit far out of the way for you.
1: Yeah, roger, we'll disregard that one.
2: Hey, just you're probably aware we're escorted that fender to the toilet, over.
3: That is affirmative. Cameras are up.
0: Is that affirming? Still there in progress.

0: Sunday. PGA underground, escalator, coming just about behind Fishbowl. Underground, base receiving. Basically, we have cameras on the escalator behind the Fishbowl. We have a full... Over. Underground, standby.
1: Clement, over.
0: Underground escalator, cameras up.
1: Clement, receiving, over. CSA Clement, you have a Blackman in door one on the Fremantle service, just left first, over.
2: Blackburn, door 1, T-Metal service message received, over.
1: Clement, fed out.

0: Benz Benz YS 2 Euro.
1: EQ, bye.
0: Benz, the service left from platform 1 towards the Yanchep. It says not in service.
2: Space
3: is
2: for the underground. We're going to need an ambulance in the underground for this fall event later.
3: Yeah, roger, underground. Give Vice a call and I'll arrange that for you.
2: I'll be dialing now.

0: Railway Base, hier ist der Goffers.
1: Yeah, go ahead, Goffers.
0: We got a few civilians on the tracks. I can have cameras towards the Armadale end of the platform, please. Platform number one. I try to get them back.
1: You have a what on the tracks? Say that again.
0: Family of four.
1: Yeah, family of four what?
0: Four people on the tracks.
1: Roger. Persons on the Purway at Gosnells. Confirm which end of the platform again?
0: Roger, they're coming up now. It's platform one towards the Armadale end.
1: Roger, yeah, I've got them on camera now.

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1: Delta 2, CSI Cosmos, receiving send.
0: Family of four that have trespassed, are they catching a train to the city, or are they walking off station, or are they still at the station?
1: They're walking out of the station, I believe.
0: Received.
2: That male has been taken outside of the forecourt so they can have a train.
3: Armadale base.
2: Receiving base.
3: I believe a customer's been on the phone to my partner over here, and she's left a mobile phone and charger on the platform one. Could you just go and have a look for it?
2: We're at the base, I will have a look and get back to you over.
0: Cultural barrier received.

0: Sorry, they broke up a bit, but I heard stand down.
1: Was platform number 2, Fremantle, and our guy's arguing with us. He's not coming behind the yellow line, over.
2: Confirming, was that Claremont?
1: Claremont, over.
2: Claremont, standby.
3: It is with KU, you can clear.
2: EQ, all clear. Claremont, camera's up.
3: There's CT arm there, which is deep that phone battery backup and the charger.
2: Armadale, sorry, can you confirm you did find it?
3: Affirmative, we find that, yeah.
2: Roger, thank you. Chloe was on her way back to you. Chloe.
3: Roger, message Steve, I'm there. CSAQ, this is PDAQ, over.
4: CSAQ, receiving, go ahead, PDA.
3: CSAQ, could you make your way to the fishbowl? Somebody here to collect the lost property. Thanks.
4: On my way, EQ, thank you.
1: Claremont, can you please do a long line at Claremont for the safety purpose, over?

0: Oscar 1, Oscar 1, CSA Claremont, over.
1: Yeah, go ahead, Claremont.
0: Roger, can we bring the client on the restricted speed? He's not listening to us. Over.
1: Yeah, Roger, I'll write that for you.
2: CSA Claremont, Delta 1.
0: Claremont,
2: Delta 1. Claremont. Yeah, feel free to tell him transit will be waiting for him when he gets the print.
0: Roger, no worries. He's off now. Over.
2: Good result.
3: In the underground with the medical base.
4: This is the underground staff, go ahead, base.
3: Yeah, SJ jobs on 1459.
4: Copy that, base 1459, appreciate that. Underground out.

0: ACS, a clear one, you can disregard cameras. He left, I believe. I can't see him on the bridge, over.
1: Roger, Claremont, yeah, he's crossed the road. All clear.

0: Amadou, bye. I just spoke to Chloe. She'll be there in the next hour or so, so not straight away, hour or so.
1: In our best, in case this is finishing, we hand it over to the TOs.
0: Roger, thank you.
2: Delta 3, Delta 3, 07. Delta 3, Delta 3, 07. If that was you, we're back on the transport. Can you come back to Perth, please?
3: Delta 3, it wasn't, but yes, we'll come back to Perth. See you then.

0: Delta 9, Oscar 1, your location?
1: Oscar 1, Delta 9, we are between Wellard and Rockingham, over.
0: Yeah, roger. When you get a chance, you had to give us a quick call.
1: Stand by.

0: Could you repeat the last?
1: Last call, go again.
0: For the group of kids are actually playing with this letter. They are on the rail, but they are not listening and they try to stop this letter.
1: Kids on the escalator, sorry. What station? Repeat station. Last call for kids playing on the escalator. Repeat what station? What station are you at?

0: Delta 9.
1: You go ahead, Delta 9.
0: A friend departed, Mandra, yeah, over.
1: Train hasn't left yet. He was on board, but I lost him to the other jobs as he scooted on out the front.
0: Yeah, received. Okay, we'll carry on down towards Mandra and see if we can pick him up there, over.
1: Yeah, Roger.

Whitford, base. Has that group now left? Are we okay to clear cameras? Roger, all clear, Whitford.

0: Customer service staff, Fremantle Fairgate, Oscar 1.
1: Yeah, Fremantle receiving.
0: Yeah, just advising the female your partner's talking to has put an SJA job on. Intoxicated, mental health issues. Job on for it, but vehicle hasn't been dispatched yet.
1: Yeah, Roger received. She's just told us that. Over.

0: CSA Mandra, CSA Mandra, Oscar 1.
1: Oscar 1, this is CSA Mandra.
0: Yeah, Roger, I lost sight of your little scooter kid after he went out through the fare gates. Did he come back in and board that train?
1: Negative, Oscar 1. He was asking us if somebody can drive him back to foreshore. I think he gets a pass.
0: Roger that. Delta 9, Oscar 1, you copy that? Looks like he's left of his own accord.
2: Oscar 1, Delta 9, yeah, received. We'll just do a drive-through Mandra. Over.
0: Yeah, no worries.

0: TSA manager. This is PTA Wamba, over.
1: PTA Wamba, this is manager.
0: Yeah, C-Series train just departed from Wamba station, heading to you. Passenger reported a spilt coffee, taken up a lot of the walkway and a slip hazard. Would you guys be able to get a cleaner or maybe deal with that when it arrives? Over.
1: Yeah, on road, no problems. Do we have a door number or just a...
0: In the middle of the train, over.

0: Test, stay safe. Bye. Starbase, I have the toilet to rest on platform 5 activated a couple minutes ago. Can someone check and reset?
1: This is staff acknowledged,
0: Roger, thank you.

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1: Airport Central, loud and clear.
0: Thank you, PTA Airport Central.

0: guys, can I have camera on, please?
1: Last call for cameras. What station?
0: Base PT Underground, near the fair gate. There is two juveniles. I see one, black hoodie on. They are waving in the station.
1: Underground, cameras up.

0: base, Delta 3. Delta 3, you base. Roger, we're just conveying this mail from Perth Station to St. Patrick's at Fremantle. Our K's are 106.528, and we haven't got vision in the pod, so if you've got eyes on him, that'd be good.
1: Delta 3 received. We don't have pod feed at the moment, but we'll keep an eye on it. Oh yeah, it's just come up.

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1: 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Thank you. Right down.

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Underground stop, underground stop. This is Rep 108, over. Would you be able to make your way to 140 Fairgate?

0: Carrington staff, Carrington staff, this is Thornley. Carrington, this is. Possibly. Can you check the third carriage, third one down from the driver's end, for some red prescription reading glasses or prescription sunglasses, please?
1: Nothing to see.

0: only. This is Kennington. We just want to confirm, is it up or down service?
1: Yeah, Kennington, this is Tommy. It should be the up service.
2: Camry on platform one, please, on us, please.
3: Cam Scott, stand by. Any transit staff at Daglish or Subiaco, what's going
4: on? Go on, this is Daglish.
3: Yeah, Roger, down service approaching you. Operators just get some info, some sort of incident on board, if you can meet that.
4: Roger, incident on board. Do you know any door numbers?
3: Yeah, we're still trying to establish that. It's a disorderly male on board.
4: Roger, this is.
3: Cam Scott, cameras are up.

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1: Delta 12, thank
0: you. Delta 12, going code 01 on Armadale line. We got Whiskey Tango 9531, 9528. 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
1: Delta 12, fleet 387, all received, thank you. Base up.
0: Delta 12 out.
2: Base, Tango 10 at Daglish, can we get cameras up on platform 1, incident on board?
1: Daglish, cameras up.
2: Yeah, still trying to find a door number.

0: Ken Scott, you can clear Oscar 1, Ken Scott, I'll give you a call.
1: Yeah, Roger, Ken Scott.
2: Yeah, Oscar 1 from Tango 10 at Dagwish. Nothing done on that service. Anything else? Any new information?
1: All I had was kind of near the middle of the train, wasn't sure which set. There was a male being disorderly going up and down.
2: Yeah, Roger.
3: When you step it, Horseshoe 1. When you step it, Horseshoe 1, this is Horseshoe 2, over.
0: Yeah, Horseshoe 2, I'm on my way.

0: around Douglas. Someone has pointed out the old one.
1: Yeah, roger. Presume you just got to board that train, travel through. While you check.

0: One Tango Ten in Bagley, we're running this plane. Super.
1: Okay, camera's on the 3. I see 3 males all dressed in black. Ticketing issue, one ticket between 3 of them, and it's not a family rider. They're heading onto the train on platform 5.
2: Platform 5, stand by.

0: cameras up on platform 5. Yeah, Subiaco, staff, Oscar 1.
1: One, Subiaco, are we going to meet that service from baggage?
0: Yeah, roger, they boarded at door 1.

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1: Clearing cameras.
2: Base baggage, oh sorry, Kubiaka cameras, platform 1, door 1 area.
1: Kubiaka cameras, be up.

0: Clarkson Base. I don't know if you guys are on the platform. There's a service coming in on the down. Last car, black Nike bag left on there. I don't know if you're going to make that one, guys.
1: Cam Scott, camera's behind the office, please.
2: Cam Scott, camera. Cam Scott, camera's up.
1: No luck for us, Butler. We'll have to check it out.
0: Roger, receive, Clarkson. Thanks for trying. Butler Base.
1: Butler, we received last. We're heading down now to have a look.
0: Yeah, thanks, guys.
1: Confirming that last door.
0: Yeah, Roger, they said right down the back, last car, so yeah, it could be last doors.
1: This fellow is fast, you know, had that bag now, session member public entity.
0: Yeah, Roger, sorry, just confirm that was Clarkson that's been handed in.
1: Confirmed, Clarkson.
0: Received. Thank you, Butler, and you can disregard that. I'll contact the owner.
1: Butler received, disregarding. Butler out. Subiaco, Tango Tam. Tango Tam, this is Subiaco. Yeah, Subiaco, Tango Tam, slithering. Nice job. A complainant, door station, door 2. Suspected of vendor, Elijah, door station, door 1. IC1 male, ready appearance.
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0: Delta 4, over.
1: Delta 4, go ahead.
0: Yeah, we're going code 01 on the Midland line. We've got Whiskey Tango's 9225 and 9251 and Fleet 949 and Force Phone, over.
1: Delta 4, all received. Thank you. Thanks, Al. Delta 3, go ahead. 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
0: Can we get a cleaner to get toilet paper to the ladies' bathroom on platform 5? Apparently there is absolutely none at all in...
2: Message received, we'll organise toilet paper for the ladies' toilet. See you, Perth out.
0: Thank you.
1: Base, Delta 3, you receive me now? Delta 3, yeah, that's better. Can we take again? Thank you, 106552. Confirm 106582. 552. 552 received.

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0: 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Fleet number 384, and we have Delta 10 mobile.
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0: Fremantle 2, Fremantle 1 to Fremantle 2. Do you copy?
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3: Go on, this is Subiaco.
2: Yeah, next down a service, currently at Shedden Park. It's going to run express to you, been reported to the driver at door R1. Don't have the carriage number yet. Apparently there's somebody potentially having a heart attack on board.
0: Fremantle staff to base, can you please place camera at the front of the station next to Best Stand 1?
2: Fremantle, camera's up.

0: right, turn right.
1: No, turn right, please.
0: Good afternoon, base. Delta right, Grain Code 05, Quinana Station. Whiskey Tango's 9033, 9032, Fleet 090, and Contraband Delta Ace Mobile, over.
1: Delta right, that's all received. Thank you. Later.
2: Yeah, stuff it. Stafford, Subiaco, Subiaco, Oscar 1.
3: Go on, Subiaco receiving.
2: Yeah, just getting additional information. 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
0: 1-2, just confirming there's a SJA job on for this.
1: Not yet. I'll get you to meet this first, figure out what's actually going on, and we can go from there.

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1: Claremont, stand by.
2: One, this is Subiaco.
1: You go ahead, Subi. Claremont, cameras up.

0: any additional staff near Claremont? I've gone.
1: Staff line, staff at Shulgun.
0: Yeah, can I get two to jump on the next available to Claremont? Alpha is struggling with one. Yeah, Delta 10, you in showgrounds?
2: Negative, we're not too far, just out of Perth.
0: Roger. The only way through, just go straight towards Claremont at this stage.
2: Yep, copy.

0: it's heading to Claremont, Oscar 1. What's your ETA?
1: Oscar 1,
0: Claremont.
1: Oscar 1, ETA, 5 minutes.
0: Yeah, roger. Got to Claremont. Still struggling with his mail.
1: Yeah, roger.

0: Fremantle Star, Fremantle South, this is 143, over.
1: Claremont, Claremont, Oscar 2, now you're busy. Showground staff, hop on the next train in a few minutes.
2: Claremont Street.

0: Fremantle South, Fremantle South, this is 143, over.
1: Base, base, this is Fremantle South. You can take off the camera next to bus stand.
2: Fremantle, clear cameras.
1: Yes, there's Count Scott, you can clear the camera.
2: Count Scott, clearing cameras.
3: 110 Scott, just as an advice before the arrest for damage bottle, he's released pending investigation.
2: Yeah, Roger, Camp Scott.

0: One, this is Claremont. How far is the backup?
1: It shouldn't be too far away. Obviously, it's just showgrounds on the way to you.
0: One, that's emergency.

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0: Officer.
1: Kaiser Staff, were you chasing Perth Staff?
0: No, I'm chasing MacGyver Staff.

0: Today's Rook and MacIver Star haven't started yet.
1: Hey, what about Perth Stadium?
2: Yeah, unknown call sign. Please identify yourself. Oscar 1.
1: 195 on platform 5. You need a star door 4 on the incoming service just leaving Perth to tell a group of juveniles to pull their heads in and stop running up and down the train, making a nuisance of themselves.
2: Yeah, roger that, 195. That's a job I would normally task, but we'll relay that along. Stadium staff, Oscar 1, did you copy all of that?
0: Negative, Oscar 1, please repeat.
2: Roger, service just left Perth. 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Wouldn't listen to the Revy.
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0: about 6 minutes off arrival.
1: Yeah, roger. Male's in cuffs now. Exit trans on board. They've got him up behind the office.
0: Yeah, Oscar 1, Delta 1. We're currently passing Mozzie Park. We'll be there in about 5-6 as well.
1: Yeah, roger 1.
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0: Delta 2, Oscar 1. What was your ETA for Kelm Scott?
1: 1 minute away, just outside the station.
2: Staff Rep 210, over. Yeah. This staff, go ahead. Heard staff got three IC3 males at Horseshoe 1 who require free travel, over. Don't know where.
0: Delta 2, Oscar 1, you're out the front of the office, one in custody, two hanging around. There's an article on the floor that a transitive sees that probably needs securing sooner rather than later.
1: Roger, we're rocking up now.

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1: Delta 6, base.
0: Delta 6, code 01 on the Yanchep line, Whiskey Tango 9385, 9454, Fleet 494, Delta 6 is mobile.
1: Delta 6, I'll receive, thank you, base out.
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1: EQ is all clear.

0: Warwick. Warwick, Oscar 2.
1: Oscar 2, Warwick receiving.
0: We've got SJA on the phone, a male from your station's call on the payphone, requesting an ambulance. He's got black jumper, black pants, white shoes. Stand by.
1: Warwick, that's one of our regulars sitting outside in the Kiss and Ride. To Warwick, further to, I'd say he's having chest pains again.
0: Yeah, apparently his name's Caleb.
1: Yeah, very familiar. We'll probably just monitor from a distance. Let's not give it attention, I think.

0: to one, Subiaco.
1: You go ahead, Subiaco.
0: Roger, Oscar One, the SJA is going towards the Children First Hospital, about to leave within 5 minutes.
1: Yeah, roger that. Yeah, thanks for your help there.

0: got to see where the place of fracture comes from.
1: Roger, there's a good spot. Camp Scott, search.

Roger, 284.

First off, can you head down to platform 5, please, regarding... First off, can you head down to platform 5, ticketing issue, please?

0: 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Are we all clear there?
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0: Yeah, just be aware, the next service arriving on platform number 3, they'll be doing a Bobo once all the passengers have alighted.
1: Message received. 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
2: Yeah, Roger. Platform 3, we've got a male, grey, tracky pants, green top, the backpack yelling and screaming. Might be a special needs.
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1: Base, Bayswater, go ahead.
0: Yeah, I've just had a call from a member of the public. They're reporting that on platform 4 of your station, there's a lot of smashed glass. Is this something you're aware of?
1: Negative, but we'll go deal with it.
0: Awesome. Thank you, mate.

0: Travis 5, Oscar 2.
1: Oscar 2, Captain Butler.
0: Negative, McIver, McIver, Oscar 2.
1: First up, Stephen.
0: You can disregard, he's boarded the up service door 2. After you, first up, Oscar 2.
1: 2, first up.
0: Can you meet that service coming to from platform 3 at McIver in your way? Got a male wearing a grey tracksuit pant and a green jacket, earphones, possibly special needs. He looked confused and upset on the platform.
1: Copy that. Did you say you were coming from platform 3?
0: Yeah, roger, in your way. Roll car 4071.

0: staff and the Kyra staff. That's a Claremont service. It'll be coming in on 7. Mayspace Rep 210 Horseshoe 1 Fairgate. Now cameras up on 2IQ1 males walking down the stairs now to the underpass. One of them had a ticket, but it don't know if it's valid or not. The other one, the taller one, has no ticket. Over.
1: Roger, Horseshoe 1. Just go with description of the two males.
0: Yeah, both IC1, both wearing t-shirts and shorts. They turned right and going down the underpass to the underground now. Over.
1: Roger, cameras up.
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2: Could you please check in your incoming train for a wallet, Quicksilver wallet, black? Someone just lost it. If you find out, thanks. Over.
3: Yeah, Roger. Is that the service to Fremantle or coming from Fremantle?
2: Showgrounds train might be going to the showgrounds at a special train, and he was sitting at the back of that service. Over.
1: Underground staff in the underpass, they've just walked straight past you.
3: Look at the description.
1: Yeah, two IC1 males, both wearing majority black, one taller, one shorter. Both have backpacks. One has a pair of Air Force Ones hanging off his rucksack.

0: Tower 6, this is Guard at 1.
1: Yeah, they're at door 5, so if you come off the bottom of the steps and turn immediately left, they're just inside the door.
0: That's right, that's

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Nothing important. If you get a chance, could you give us a call, please?

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Hey, Roger, just going to give me a quick call.

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0: 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Base. Last call sign calling base, send.
1: Yeah, base pins, radio check please.
0: Pins, you are loud and clear.
1: Safe, thank you. Is it?

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0: Oscar 1, I'm not sure if it was you chasing a black wallet on a train at showgrounds, special train, over.
3: Negative, it's not me, I'll check for the base.
0: Roger, Oscar 1, I've got a black wallet.
4: Large call sign for the wallet, this is Rev 76 who was chasing for the wallet, over.
3: Showgrounds, Oscar 1, I believe Rev 76 is looking for that wallet, they're just trying to call you.
0: Roger, Oscar 1, we'll trace this wallet, over.

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1: Yeah, Fremantle, receiving, go ahead.
0: Fremantle showgrounds, lost property with the driver, service just departed showgrounds, over.
1: Copy that.

0: 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Fremantle, off to one.
1: Oscar 1, Fremantle South receiving, go ahead.
0: Yeah, your lady at the front just had a call from SJ about it. There's also a CAD job, but for your reference, this is the second CAD SJ job she's put on for herself today.
1: Copy that.

0: stuff at Kelm Scott. Kelm Scott, Oscar 1.
1: 1, Kelm Scott, same.
0: Yeah, Roger, when somebody's free and wants to get some steps up, at the Perth end of your platform, apparently there's a rogue shopping trolley.
1: Deal with it.

0: Oscar 2. 2 Wombra, go ahead.
1: Got a service leaving Rockingham for you. At the info line call up, passengers called up said they vomited on the rear side of that train. No door number given. In case magic power, have a quick look for us.

0: Claremont, Claremont, Oscar 2.
1: Oscar 2.
0: Yeah, just a heads up, police have kicked out a group of IC6s, about 15 to 20 of them, could possibly come to your station.

0: Claremont, Claremont Base.
1: Claremont.
0: Yeah, apparently there was a booking for Ian Blackburn. He is not requiring your assistance tonight. He's found other means.

0: Bayswater, Oscar 2.
1: Oscar 2, Bayswater, Stephen, go ahead.
0: Bayswater, Oscar 2. Service coming to you from Ashfield, platform 1. Heated argument behind the driver's cab, can you check it out?
2: Railway base, McIver stuff. Yeah, camera's up in the other bus.
3: McIver's number.
0: Yeah, Bayswater, Oscar, not sure that was you. Someone cut over, yeah. Can you go again?
4: Roger, receive the last message behind the driver's cab in from Ashfield.
0: Thank you.
3: McIver, camera's up.
2: Railway base, the cyber staff, we get cameras up in the underground, talking to four juveniles.
3: McIver, confirm underpass at McIver. McIver in the underpass, cameras are up.

0: Kelm Scott, Oscar 1. Yeah, Kelm Scott, Oscar 1, just some info for you. Another catch has popped in for across the road from you at the shops. Apparently there's a fight or something over there, in case anybody comes running your way.
1: Roger, receive, we'll keep an eye out.
2: Railway base, McIver, south, you can clear in the underpass.
0: McIver, underpass, clearing cameras.

0: 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We are at door number 3. Up service. POI details not coming in the system. 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
2: 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Are you currently stationed in MacIver?

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1: Oscar 1, Showgrounds, receiving, go ahead.
0: Yeah, down service, just left Claremont. Staff there advised that a group of yous at the back of that service, apparently the same ones who were causing issues last night. Maybe just keep an eye on them.
1: Roger that, thanks for the heads up.
2: Cameras up, platform 2, bottom of the stairwell.
3: Well, stand by.

0: Fremantle, scan camera on that train on platform 3. Last door with a male with white and black stripes, blue jeans.
1: Stand by. Fremantle, camera's up on platform 3.

0: Perth Staff, Rev 210, over.
1: 210, go ahead.
0: Perth Staff, can you make your way to Horseshoe 1? We've got a female here requesting free travel. She is acting a bit erratic with us as well, so it might be a welfare concern too, over.

0: Wellard, Wellard, Oscar 1.
1: Oscar 1, Wellard.
0: Yeah, roger. Presume you sighted the stick that lady's got hidden behind her back.
1: The lady there behind me.
0: Across the road in front of the pub, blue jeans, dark top, backpack. It was reported to us from Frank from the pub.
2: Base, base, all street, can you camera on Concourse on the stairs? Talking to the IC6 base.
0: Well, I've clear cameras. Oak Street, you have cameras.
3: Base, base, clear cameras at Horseshoe 1, over.
0: Horseshoe 1, all clear.

Fremantle Line and Midland Line staff, please be aware that the tag on machine at Daglish is still out of order. Show discretion with passengers travelling from Daglish. Thank you.

0: Kelly to start on, first start on.
1: Yaku Kelly to start.
0: Kelly to first start. You have a VIP departing from Perth. Door 8, rail car. 241, name is Zell.
1: Door 8, 248, is that Bison or no? Common Central Line.
0: This service maintenance, train number 241.
1: Roger.

0: stuff at Coburn. Coburn, Oscar 1.
1: Oscar 1, Coburn receiving.
0: Yeah, Roger, the service in your siding at the moment apparently has some passengers still on board. When he comes out, he's going to stop on your up platform. Can you ensure those passengers get off? Because he's going to continue running empty to Perth after that.
1: Oscar 1, Coburn receiving.

0: base, Sierra 7.
1: Sierra 7, base.
0: Cameras, bus stand 6, trans, talk to 1 mile.
1: I confirm he's at Perth, Forecourt.
0: Yes, it is, but you can clear now.
1: Roger, just regarding Perth.

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1: Tango 53, go ahead.
0: Base 53, can you do a quick review at Clarkson, platforms 1? There's a group of juvenile males, one wearing all grey. We have reports from passengers by that he may be in possession of a knife. Can you have a quick review and advise?
1: Roger, will do. Sorry, where exactly is he right now?
0: We're on board a service bound approaching Currumbine. They ordered a series around the middle of the train. They're on the middle of the platform, platform 1, main POI, all grey tracksuit.

0: 3, Warwick. Warwick, this is 53, go ahead. 53, was it a grey tracksuit with a cap, white shoes? Roger. Bookmarked on 004. He uses his right hand and he's definitely securing something that's tucked down the front of his pants.
1: Received. We're just getting wind of details. Apparently he may have cut himself. We're getting train riders coming on at Junlock. We'll go speak to him shortly.
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2: Roger that, Wombro.
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4: Can you bring up cameras platform escalator end? This train's inbound now on the upside.
5: Roger, camera's up.
0: Did you hear my last 53?
6: Yeah, Junlock staff, Oscar 1. Yeah, we've reviewed it here. Yeah, definitely something on his right hip. He showed it to his mates a couple minutes earlier on 005.

0: Art Street, cousin stop.
1: Hi, mate, we've got a passenger here who believes she's left her phone at your station. It's a burgundy coloured Oppo phone. Over.
2: We do have an Oppo phone. We have it in the office if she wants to come back.
1: That's received. Thank you. I'll send her away.

0: Space, Space, Butler.
1: Butler, I think.
0: Space, this is Butler. Can we get cameras in the eastern car park on the northern end? Just got Waypole dealing with a person.
1: Butler, car park, am I?

0: up at Kelmscott. Kelmscott, Oscar 1.
1: Oscar 1, Kelmscott, thanks.
0: Yeah, on your platform now, live on 205, and the POIs from that attempted robbery from your fella earlier.
1: Send location again.
0: Roger, it looks like Perth end of your platform, behind the building thing there.
1: Base, can we get cameras up by the end of the platform one?
2: Yeah, Kelmscott, cameras up.
3: Delta 2, acknowledge, heading there now.

0: Southside, Tango 23. We're on your next op. Would you like us to detrain?
1: Tango 23, please detrain here.
2: Cum's got to start off, Katu. They're starting off, Cini Cum, they're starting to leave.
3: I'm both disregarded at this stage and wait for them to hop on the train if they will.

0: Roger, Calvin Scott.
1: Did train riders that were approaching Kelm Scott, which direction are you coming from?
2: 1 Tango 23, we are on the up currently, pulling into Kelm Scott.
1: Yeah, Roger, if you stay hidden on your train, good chance they're going to try and sneak on that service. If you get a chance, the one in the white shoes is a main trespasser from this, but yeah, all three from the robbery.
2: Roger, so all arrestable, or?
1: Yeah, for more info, best to double check with the Kelm Scott staff, but probably.

0: Base, Base, Delta 2, can you let us know when's a good time to pull up on Callum Scott so we don't spook him?
1: Yeah, Delta 2, they're already being spooked, presently heading along Railway Parade, potentially in the direction of Seaport.

0: base. This is Midland. 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Just speaking to two.
1: Yeah, step by Midland. Midland, you have cameras.

0: Alfred, Claremont, Claremont, Oscar 1. Hey Roger, just for our reference up here, how many staff have you currently got at Claremont Station?
1: Currently 6. The 4 about to go to showground.
0: Yeah, Roger that. No indication of heading your way yet, just hearing from Waypole. Gate 1 for the showgrounds, which is kind of the one closest to you. Apparently they just booted out 100 odd kids who are still milling around that area. Just an FYI.
1: That's
0: 6
1: to 100. I like that, Rod.
2: Claremont, Delta 1. We'll be there at 5 to make it 8 versus 100.

0: Bazin Basin Dean, door number 6, for ticketing issue, over.
1: Basin Dean, door 6, is that the up or the down?
0: Down service, over.
1: Roger, stand by.

0: Cobra and Oscar 2.
1: Oscar 2, Cobra receiving.
0: Yeah, train coming out of the siding in about a minute. If you can assist, there's a drunk passenger on board, stuck on after you've changed it out. If you can assist in getting him off.
1: Cobra, receive, hold up.
0: Thank you.

0: should we go ahead?
1: Joondalup, this is Tango 52. We're on your next up service, just for some lost property. Can you meet me door 2? Over.
0: Yeah, we'll do.

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1: Yeah, Oscar 2, first half, go ahead.
0: If you head down to the underpass, ALOs are talking to a couple. They're having a domestic male, yellow shirt.
1: In the middle of the bus, right?

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0: Just wanted to do a welfare check on the female walking down, black long dress, carrying a show bag, and with a young kid in light blue top shorts.
2: Base, you can clear cameras in Bassendine, over.
1: Roger, clearing Bassendine.

0: Wellard, Wellard Base.
1: 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When someone's free, can they give us a ring?

0: 5, can we get cameras on Waypole dealing with these group of juveniles in the entrance way, please?
1: Roger, cameras up in the foyer.

0: officers, platform 5, rev officer, platform 5, Oscar 2.
1: Rev 195, go Oscar 2.
0: Look out behind the ticket machine where those group of kids were standing. The male in the grey hoodie seems to have stashed something behind there.
1: See that, looking now.
0: 07, Oscar 2, 1 to your left.

0: Oscar 1, Oscar 1, Sierra 7.
1: Sierra 7, Oscar 2.
0: Oscar 1, I've got a hold of what?
1: Yeah, roger, he stashed something behind the TIG machine, not sure what it is.
2: So we know what it is.

0: Delta 2, Oscar 1.
1: Oscar Delta 2.
0: This is your location, guys.
1: I'm at our police station.
0: Oh, roger. Delta 12.
1: That's 07.
2: Perth assist, Oscar 2.
1: Assist receiving.
2: Can you attend the foyer, 07s, deal with any set before we get involved?
0: Any? 2, Delta 12, we're at Cunnington.
3: Yeah, roger, 12, stand, you can stand down, thanks for that. Any train riders on the up service coming into Sherwood, Oscar 1?

0: Sugar 23. We're at Gosnells and can wait here if those juveniles board the train.
1: Yeah, roger, mate. If you can wait there for us, we'll just think there's two of them.
0: Yeah.
2: Underground, CO3. Guys, you can perhaps stand down. We've got enough stuff in the foyer.

0: Oscar 1, Oscar 1, Butler.
1: Butler, Oscar 2.
0: Oscar 2, we just had reports from passengers just on the down on the airship line there. Reports of a knife, possibly in the middle of the train. One Caucasian, possibly IC3 as well. Black bag, black pants, wearing a champion jumper. Just wondering if you get staff to have a look down the line, please, mate.
1: Roger, confirmed. Down service just left.
0: Yeah, Oscar 2, the service has just left us. Thank you.
1: Roger. Alcamos, Alcamos. Oscar 2.
2: Oscar 2, Alcamos. That service has just left us on the way to Eglinton.
1: Roger. Eglinton. Eglinton. Oscar 2.
3: 2, Delta 13.
1: Yeah, Roger, if you heard that last from Butler, got a report of a couple of males on train one, possibly with a knife.
3: Get any information which one may have the knife?
1: Yeah, if you're liaised with Butler, might be able to give you a bit more info.
3: Yeah.

0: Yeah, underground south, this is Red 108, over.
1: Underground receiving.
0: You'll be able to make your way to Ren Square Bay Gate for customer assistance, over.
1: 108, underground receiving, we'll be there shortly.
0: Steve, thank you.
2: 1-1 Kemp's Court, this is Wally in Kemp's Court, unmanned beyond the train in the driver's cab.
3: Roger, that was the plan, buddy. I'll let you know when they're on and the doors are shut.

0: Victoria, Gold Hills. Can we please have cameras up on platform 1, door 4 area?
1: Yeah, roger, 23, Gold Hills. Have cameras.
2: Scorpio, 10-1, engage now.

0: Yanchep, Oscar 1.
1: Yanchep, receiving Oscar 1.
0: Yeah, guys, have you been listening to this job for the potential knife?
1: Yeah, roger that. Service is coming in on platform 2 to change up, so we've got 4 staff. We'll go have a look.
0: Roger, further information is apparently he's an IC1, young IC1 male with a black champion jumper was the one seen with a knife.
1: Roger, Steve. Also got advised, we're advised by Delta 13, they're on their way as well.
0: Roger. At GU staff at Gosnell, there in the front set, I assume you saw.
2: One, roughly door 4, thank you.

0: space based Yantra. If you haven't already, camera's platform 2. Speaker 2 male, speaker to A male.
1: Roger Yantra.
2: Cosmos, Sierra Chill, I have IMS up for you fellas when you're ready.

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1: Roger, Delta 2, going to just start floating towards Gosnells.
0: Roger, at the Gosnells.
2: Delta 3 nights, Lomiel, over.
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2: 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We have Whiskey Tango 9572 9568, street number 386. Contact ball, Delta 3 phone, over.
3: Roger, I received that Delta 3, cameras presently offline, advocate chief.

0: Yeah, base, Yan Chef. I'm going to be searching this bag. It's a good spot.
1: Yeah, limited with camera coverage on the PDZs with multiple trains on your platform. Are you guys able to relocate?
0: Copy that, base. I'll wait for the other TOs to do the search and we'll relocate and search the bag.
1: Yeah, roger.

0: Space Butler.
1: Hey, Butler.
0: Space Butler, can you zoom in on 205 and just review where these two people have come from on the platform? I believe they've trespassed.
1: There's Pepper.

0: Sterling, Red 69 Hangar.
1: 9, call fine. Sterling, go ahead.
0: Yeah, can you guys meet door 10 for lost property over on the next downturn is over?
1: Copy that, next down, lost property, door 10.
2: Yeah, Butler, Oscar 1.

0: Base, Auburn, platform 2, Cronulla, and we're going to be taking the lady off. She's having a seizure.
1: Yeah, roger, Auburn Grove, stand by.
2: Staff at Butler, Oscar 1.
3: Butler receiving.
2: Base has found a parking cone on the tracks, which appears to be placed by those two gentlemen in the middle of the running lines. NCO has been advised and the driver is going to try and remove it, but I'm assuming that's what they were down there doing.
3: Roger.
1: Auburn Grove, you have cameras.

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1: Base 24, you can clear those gunners with monitor.
0: Roger.

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1: Alpha 1, would you mind making your way to Horseshoe Bridge 2? I'm an IC3 female here who might need your assistance, over.
2: We're almost there. Alpha 1 out.

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1: Mandra, we have cameras on stand 9, please.
2: Mandra, stand 9, stand by. Mandra, we have cameras.

0: Tango 25 Delta 15. If you're still after a name check, contact 63190. 63190.
1: Base, base, this is Auburn Grove.
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0: Tango 25, you can disregard.
1: Yeah, base, this is Auburn Grove. Can we get a SJA job put on for this seizure situation at Auburn Grove Station, please?
2: Yeah, roger, will do. If somebody there can give us a call with some details and point of contact.
1: Roger that.
3: Any trans in Perth, 210 platform 4, Oscar 1.
0: Go ahead.
3: Yeah, just got a call from network control. Apparently people are leaning on the train on platform 4, stopping it going, but it looks like it's leaving now. Yeah, it should be all right then.
0: Yeah,

0: dude. Pissed off. Pissed off. Let's go on.
1: First off, go ahead.
0: Do you want to just have a look at bookmarks on Perth 212? These kids look like they, half the group got on, the other half got on the platform and kept trying to force the doors open. Do you want to just go have a chat with them?
1: Okay, was that Perth 202?
0: Yeah, Perth 212.

0: first off, is the food sitting down on the chair?
1: First off, base. I believe they boarded door 6.

0: Auburn Grove base.
1: Yeah, base, this is Auburn Grove.
0: Joe SJ job is on job number 5520. They're going to give you a call shortly just with some more questions.
1: Yeah, roger that.

0: South. Can you confirm it was a male with grey jeans, black jumper?
1: South base. Yeah, two of them. Both black jumpers, one with grey jeans and one with denim shorts. We're both trying to force the door.

0: traffic sign, that's lovely, gentlemen.
1: Roger, clear that.
2: Gosnells,
3: Oscar 1.
2: One, Gosnells, send.
3: CAD job on 734727. Say again, 734727.
2: Thank you.

0: 6 Delta 6, Oscar 1.
1: Yeah, go ahead.
0: Yeah, mate, just been advised by a WAPOL that they've broken up a party intrigue of approximately 200 juveniles, so you may or may not receive some groups at some point.
1: Yeah, roger, 200 juveniles, thanks.
0: Gosnells, Oscar 1.
1: Oscar 1, Gosnells receiving.
0: Yeah, Juliet, Golf 104 has already picked up your job, so hopefully they'll be there shortly.

0: Township, Oscar 2.
1: Go ahead, Oscar 2.
0: Cat job is on, number when you're ready.

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1: For staff, can please get cameras on platform 2.
2: Pairs with standby.

0: surveillance cameras at underground fake gates. I see one male wearing all black white shoes, has a golden chain in his neck, going towards the underpass. No ticket shown. Rev 122, over.
1: Eric, just stand by the room. Cameras off the underground.

0: Delta 3, Oscar 1.
1: Yeah, can you please head to Burswood? Do you see a Vic Park? Roger.
0: Underground staff, you got this mail without a valid ticket heading up to you. We're not too bothered by it. You want to disregard this one as well? We'll go through. Maybe you like. And then 5 now.
2: Yeah, Roger, that's him in the underpass.
3: Serpentine, Tango, 42. Next down, door 70.
4: Flight, Serpentine, camera's on the down.
2: Roger, Serpentine, step on.
0: Stadium, 07. Receiving.
2: Serpentine, yeah, cameras.
0: Stadium 07, if you got a train, then just check on the Burswood guys.
5: Yeah, copy, we got a Coburn train leaving in 3 minutes.
1: Stadium Oscar 1, they've got him in restraints now, you guys can stand down.
4: Oscar 1, Burswood, code 12.
1: Roger, Delta 3 is on their way to you if you require a pod.

0: Underground, go.
1: The male in the white shoes, all black.
0: Yeah, Roger, he's in the underpass now, heading up to the main station.
2: Number 3, Oscar 1, can you start heading towards Burswood?
3: Oscar 1, Oscar 2, we have 10 4 minutes.

0: Oak Street. Oak Street, Oscar 1.
1: Receiving, go ahead.
0: Yeah, apparently it's a young kid. Maybe the mum's with him, but maybe just pop your head in, make sure everything's okay.
1: Yeah, copy that.

0: Delta 2, Oscar 1.
1: Delta 1, Delta 2, go ahead.
0: Yeah, mate, in your travels, up platform at Sherwood has a shopping trolley.
1: Yeah, roger, Sherwood shopping trolley, we shall definitely sort it out.
0: Thanks, mate.
2: Yeah, Delta 2, Sierra 2, mate. I'm almost at Sherwood. I'll do that for you.
1: Roger, understood.

0: the problem?
1: Any staff at Cannington or O Street, can you please forward railcar 315? It's a bypass service from Birdwood. There may be a juvenile on board by themselves.
2: Birdwood, O Street receiving, yet.
3: Birdwood, O Street, we'll stay with the child until we get further notice.
1: Thank you so much.
4: Yeah, Chip, Oscar 2.
3: Oscar 2, this is Chip.
4: Please, sir, pick that job of yours up.
3: Roger. Space, O Street, your camera is platform 2, around door 7, just as a precaution.
5: Roger, O Street, stand by.
6: Underground staff, see for underground, over.
7: Underground staff.
6: Yeah, underground staff, could you make your way up to the office in the concourse? I've got a lost child, over.

0: Yep, yes, it was. Kato.
1: Go ahead, Richard.
0: Yeah, November Yankee 105 is pulling into Wellness Place. Should be there shortly.
1: Roger.
2: Underground staff. Child that you guys look at, is he in a sixth child?
1: 7.6 camouflage jacket.
3: Underground staff, underground. Child is with you, his sister is here on the middle fair gate. If you just come up with the his brother.
1: That right now.

0: 1, Oscar 1, Oak Street.
1: Yeah, Oak Street, go ahead.
0: We are going to go back to Burswood to reunite the child. Is it just the father that's at Burswood, or is there other members of this child's family there as well?
1: No, mate, there only seems to be the one person there, mate.
0: Okay, no worries. Yeah, we'll head back to Burswood and reunite, but obviously keep distance from the father.
1: Yeah, roger.
2: Underground staff, this is first assist.
3: Underground staff.
2: We're just coming towards the underground with the mother of the child. We're just an underpass.
3: Child's with his older sister, they're heading up to their mum now as well.
0: Oscar 1, Oak Street.
1: Yeah, Oak Street.
0: We have train riders here. They will take the child back to Burswood.
1: Roger, thanks, mate.
4: Base, Whitfish, could we please have cameras, platform 2, the northern end?
5: Whitfish, platform 2, stand by.

0: Yeah, staff at Auburn Grove base.
1: Receiving base.
0: Yeah, my colleague here is on the phone with SJA, so I'm guessing per your previous request, that's no longer required.

roger that, Darwin. Saw there's a second crew there, and you've now got her transferred to a gurney. Roger, we'll cancel that second job.

0: June Lap, cameras up by the TVM on the concourse, please.
1: Yeah, Roger, June Lap, is that office end or shopping centre end?
0: Yeah, office end, front of the...
1: Yeah, Roger, stand by.

0: Hello, we're clear.
1: Yeah, JLAP, camera's up.
2: Delta 1, Oscar 2.
3: 1, receiving a Claremont.
2: Roger, can you head to Vic Street? Got a female on the platform, currently upset, crying. Driver's concerned as he was coming in, she's looking down the tracks in front of his train.
3: Roger, we'll go for a spin.
4: Street. You'll be out and clear from here. We'll monitor. We're going to go downstairs and wait for the father to return.
1: Oh, roger. Delta 3 base, your pods are on.

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1: Roger. Base, they're on 601 at Winford now, out the front.
2: Roger.
1: Exit.

0: Charter 1, Delta 1, Oscar 1.
1: Oscar 1, Delta 1, receiving.
0: Yeah, the person at risk at Vic Street has now gone off property down the street next to the servo, so you should be right now.
1: Oscar 1, we'll still head to that direction and go for a patrol. Thank you.
2: No worries.
3: Attention, Mandra Line, Delta 70 is going code 01 until further notice. Over.
4: Right, Kaiser, just get the cameras on platform 2, directing this IP3 female with a screwdriver, copy.
5: Roger, Kaiser, platform 2, stand by.
6: Sorry.

0: in stops. Confirm that's the female with the space scooter.
1: Yeah, but should be going up the lift now to the Concorde.
0: Yeah, Roger, you got cameras.
2: Base, base, Auburn Grove. They're taking the person to Fiona Stanley Hospital. You can clear cameras when St. John's leaves. Over.
0: Roger that, Auburn Grove. Being transported to Fiona Stanley.

0: Yeah, stuff, covert base, we're good now, or you want to keep monitoring?
1: Yeah, base, we're good now.
0: Roger.

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1: Base, I see 3 men going towards platform 192 from Horseshoe Bridge 2 wearing black cap, black pant, hash hoodie, over.
0: Yeah, Roger, I believe he's going up the ramp towards Perth Station.
1: From Perth Station, underpass to platform 192.
0: Yeah, it appears to be maybe underground staff or someone behind him now.

Rockingham, Rockingham, Wellard. Rockingham receiving. He takes a photo on the phone call in the office. Yeah, Roger, go ahead.

0: Maylands base.
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1: Standby.

0: JQ, you can clear cameras. Thank you.
1: JQ.
2: Quinana, this is Web 189, over.
1: Quinana, this is Web 189, over. Yeah, Delta 8, base. Last caller, can you repeat?
2: This is Web 189. I'm calling Quinana staff about a sleeper on board. We're going down the down service at door number 5.
1: Yeah, Roger. Picture there.

0: Coast Base Rep 210. Cameras up at Horseshoe 1 and Discord for Juveniles. Just walked in. They're just hanging around the fair gate. No tickets. Don't really know what they're trying to do, over.
1: Aero Joe, cameras up.

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1: If you want to move those kids on, you can give Jack a call. Sergeant's going to call on tonight.
0: Right, thank you.

0: Mylan South, Mylan South Bison.
1: Go ahead, Bison, Mylan.
0: Yeah, we've got a female at Mount Lawley who's repeating her evening up onto the platform. Is there anybody able to take any magic powder out there?
1: Have again to see if we've got any.
0: Wonderful. Enjoy.

0: group directly in front of you.
1: Roger that, mate. There are three of them are now walking out, but there's still a couple in front of me.
0: Yeah, copy. Cameras on that group.

Attention all staff on the Fremantle line and in the city. Claremont Station's recovered some lost property, being a camera bag. This is identified by a plushy shark attached to it. If anyone comes to you looking for a camera bag, it's at Claremont. Claremont out.

0: Bay Rev 210, can I get the cameras up at Horseshoe 1 again? I've got another group of juveniles here offended about tickets and they're now demanding free travel, over.
1: Yeah, cameras are up.

0: Bay, prep 210 Horseshoe 1. I think you can clear on the juveniles. It looks like they're buying tickets now. Over.
1: Oh, that's good of them. Camera's a clear.

0: Nose, Gulf Nose, Oscar 1.
1: One, Oscar 1, Gulf Nose, receiving.
0: I've got a job on that down service coming in. IC1 male, high-vis clothes, apparently being racially abusive towards people in the front of the service.
1: One off one, this is Gosnells. We're just making our way back from the street in the car park. We'll try and meet that service.
0: Yeah, roger, mate. I'll see you. Just do your best.

0: on Gosnells. We are currently stuck at the other side of the gate. We're trying to make the service now, but I think it's going to leave before we are able to attend.
1: Yeah, Guds, he's got off the train. IC1 male, high vis shirt, hat, freezer bag. You'll see him yelling at everyone. We had two reports from the train of verbal abuse, racial abuse, yep.

0: Kelm's got us going.
1: Kelm's got me.
0: Yeah, bro, can you pop your head in the door of door one of the next service into you, see if we can get any witness details?
1: Roger, we'll do.

0: 2-2. You make your way out the front. We'll head to Gosnell.
1: Cameras on platform 5, the same gentleman. Platform 5.
2: Cameras up on 5. Unit calling for cameras on 4. Just go again with your location.
1: Line off the one to the Gosnell Coast Watch, Crawley Behaviour.
3: Yeah, roger, mate.
1: One first, Coast Watch, disorderly.
3: Roger, Perth stuff.
1: Coburn stuff. Tango 77.

0: Bay, Delta 6 Sterling, cameras are platform 2, door 6.
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0: 1, Tango 60, approaching Nelson.
1: Yeah, Tango 60, are you on that service just up to Melton?
0: Copy that.
1: Roger, can I get you to alight at East Perth and just give us a call when you can?
0: Copy that.

0: Love Oscar too.
1: Oscar 2, were you chasing Dunlop?
0: Roger, report from control. Rogue shopping trolley on the current one on your platform.
1: Roger.
2: Calm's got us, one.
3: One, and Scott, we've got details and statements. We'll share it with Scott and staff.
2: Roger, thank you.

0: Tango 24, Tango 24, Oscar 1.
1: Oscar 1, 24 receiving, go ahead.
0: Yeah, guys, in that rail car you boarded at Gosnells, a member of public called from Maddington saying there was a bag of chicken treat in there and she doesn't want the bones to be used as weapons, so could we remove it, please?
1: 124, roger that, we'll remove the chicken treat.
0: Roger, safety first, thanks.

0: Please. Are you camera at the first, please?
1: Yeah, camera's already up, mate.
0: Please, this is Boston, we can clear cameras, thank you.
1: Copy, you guys, news, clear.
2: Transit officers at Daglish, Daglish, Oscar 1. Yeah, I had a report from a member of public. That train is just pulling into you now. Apparently there's some kids running up and down, causing a scene. Can you pop your head in, make sure everything's all good?
0: Everyone sat down. There is a large group of kids, five and six, like.
3: Oscar 1, this is Kennington. We are riding the train.
2: Roger, Kennington.
0: Yeah, Oscar 1, Delta 1, Daglish. Everything looks all good on board. No one's running up and down.
2: Roger, you've intimidated him into sitting down. Thanks for that.
0: How scary.
2: Subiaco, Oscar 1.
4: Were you chasing Subiaco?
2: Yeah, guys, can you just meet that next service door 5-6, make sure all the people that Delta 1 scared to sit down are still sitting down?

0: 26, Tango 55, do you guys need assistance?
1: 55, Delta 6, we're all good, thank you.
2: Delta 6, Oscar 2.
3: Go ahead.
2: Cat Java is on.

0: 2, Oscar 2, Delta 6, could you go ahead with that scheduled number, please?
1: Delta 6, Oscar 2, roger, 734-994. 734-994.
0: 34994, thank you.

0: stuff, starting stuff, bye.
1: Go ahead.
0: Yeah, just FYI, should you need the camera for that use of force, 001 was best.
1: 001, thank you. Just confirming the pod footage is live now.
0: Negative at this time.
1: Thank you.
0: I've been tripped up by a colleague there. Apologies, Sterling. That is now live.

0: trade, I'd trade. I'll get to it. Oscar 2. Give me the up service, driver reports behind the driver's cab. Very loud music.
1: Roger, we'll try. It's about to come in now.
0: Roger, you can only try.
1: Hey, mate, start and hold yourself.
2: Go ahead, mate.
1: Bye. Mouth and holding fellow.

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1: Oak Street, Oxford City, Roger, thank you.

0: Command Staff, Command Staff, this is Ray 1351. Staff, Command Staff.
1: Base, base, cameras are well on.
2: Stand by, well on.
0: Command Staff, next town service to you, a tower 1. Passenger left his car keys. Can you please have a look at once and let us know? This is Ray 1351.
1: Car keys.
2: Well, our cameras are up.
1: Post collapse, camp squad. We are back at camp squad.
3: Thank you, counselor.
2: Warwick, Oscar 1.

0: Warwick, Warwick, Oscar 1.
1: Warwick receiving.
0: Mate, there's a cat job for your area of a 7-year-old girl in an oversized shirt with cats on it who's gone missing. If you spot any female that looks like that, can you please let me know?
1: Warwick received. Good in.
2: Oscar 1, Kennington, South back at Kennington, over.
0: Roger, Kennington.
3: Yellow 8, well, start rolling this way. Oscar 1, Coach 12 is gold.
0: Yeah, Roger, well, we saw that on camera. Thanks for that.

attention, Fremantle Line, Highway Come Line. We have a female in Perth that's lost a green bag. Anyone sights this green bag along, please contact first staff. This female is here, over.

0: Tango 6E, Oscar 1.
1: 1 Tango 6E.
0: Yeah, where are you guys currently?
1: Tango 6E, can you move the message again?
0: Yeah, I. Platform 1.
1: Just need the stairs.
0: Roger, do you have this female's name?
1: Yeah, that we do. My partner will give you a call.
0: Yeah, Roger, thank you.

0: Championship head, over. Six sprint is finished for the night.
1: Tango's at Wellard Place.
2: 72 receiving.
1: Yeah, Roger. Wellard staff are upstairs on the concourse. Victim for the assault is outside the public toilets near the water fountain.

0: Tango 72, Oscar 1.
1: Meter receiving.
0: Yeah, mate, can you find out if this gentleman like Waypole's attendance and we can put a CAD job on?
1: I'll ask him now.

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1: Stand by, underground platform, middle platform. Underground cameras up.

0: it's upstairs or downstairs?
1: I was told platform, mate, so your guess is mine. Unit calling for cameras, where do you require them exactly?
0: Underground staff, fair gate. Female walking up the escalator.
1: Roger. So not the platform.
2: First day, and this is further staff. Your read, over.
3: Yes, you can clear from the middle platform. Thanks.
2: And this is Birds with Staff. Do you read? Over.
0: Receiving, mate. Heading up now.
2: One, step two, you can disregard. Disregard. Over.
4: Claremont, Claremont. Oscar one.
5: Can you meet your next Perth bound service? Driver has some lost property.

0: vemos.
1: Red 135, Red 135, Claremont.
2: Claremont, this is Leo.
1: Yeah, Red 135, Claremont. Twin drivers departed instead of missing car key.
2: Thanks, Claremont. The passenger already left the station. 135 out.

0: 135, Claremont's calling you.
1: Claremont 3135 receiving go.
2: That revenue that Jason Zatati earlier, this Claremont 01. Do you take the details of the person that lost the car key?
1: Claremont, we didn't take any details, but I told them to call 136213. And
2: thank you. No details taken.

0: Delta 6 Sterling Base.
1: Base Sterling, go ahead.
0: Yeah, roger, that SJ job is on, reference number is 5658, and your partner should get a call.
1: Copy that.

0: Well out stuff, mate.
1: Moving, guys.
0: Yeah, old mate in the pod, he's desperately trying to move his cuff down to the front.
1: Pretty cool fella, I'd like to give a try.

0: Tango 72, 72 Oscar 1.
1: 72 receiving.
0: Yeah, any chance you guys can free yourselves from that Wellard job and board the next up service? There's just a person at Quinana in the car park threatening people.
1: Alrighty then. Thank you. Over.
0: Thank you, 72.

0: got a medical on the stairs. Yeah, she went.
1: The camera's kind of up. We got lower half of the transit on the stairs. Is it the man in the blue shirt?
0: Grant, you probably disregard. He seems to be okay.
1: Yeah, copy.

0: Tango 72, Tango 72, Oscar 1. Yeah, so person of interest, black shirt, blue pants, white sneakers, out near the bike shelter, screaming and yelling. Maybe have a word with the group of IC6s in the foyer, because that, I'm not sure if they were screaming at them or just randomly.
1: We'll go on,

0: 30, Tango 30, EQ.
1: Tango 30, go ahead.
0: Tango 30, EQ, can you check the next door? The kids that just got off that service, that they left their Gucci hat on that service. If you find it, can you bring it back to EQ, please?
2: East Guildford, he's just entered the Purway at the Boomgate crossing heading towards Woodbridge.
1: Hey, Roger.
3: Bruce, can I have cameras on Horseshoe Bridge 2, over?
1: Yeah, stand by, Horseshoe 2. Horseshoe 2, cameras are up.
3: 531 Tango 42, we are approaching Woodbridge now after with Arthur. You are still on Woodbridge station now?
2: He's not at Woodbridge station. He was walking in the Purway towards Woodbridge. We just lost sight of him a little bit.
4: Horseshoe 2 underground, do you have a description?
1: That male was still at Horseshoe 2. Underground.
4: Copy that.

0: after 1:31, you want us to alight at Woodbridge Station now or just continue?
1: 41, that train's not moving from Woodbridge at this point. They're going to stay there. If you just want to hop off and keep your eyes out on the track to see if you can see anyone.
0: All right, Tango 42 with you. Thank you.
2: CSA Perth, CSA Perth.
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2: Hey Perth, can you come to platform 5 regarding lost property, please? Thank you.
3: Message received. Just in the process of doing a change out, can come after finishing the change out. Over.
2: Copy that, thank you.

0: Delta 4, Delta 4, Oscar 1.
1: Oscar 1, 4, receiving.
0: Yeah, so this gentleman, we got him entering the rail reserve at East Street, and then we've lost him near what appears to be some houses. Not sure if he's still in the purway or he's climbed a fence. Oh, he is? Yep.
1: We are Mervil Press Lab over there.
0: Yeah, Roger, we found him on camera again. He's still in the purway.

0: fire brakes and private star, code 12.
1: Copy, code 12, 23, 24.

0: have a car to stop by.
1: Stop saving, go ahead.
0: Are you free to speak?
1: Free to speak.
0: Yeah, it's the other kid from the Bolo, the one on the scooter with a cap.
1: Yeah, Roger, we're only two up at the moment. Any chance that we can get a couple more transits over here?
2: What clears, we're just 1 minute away.
1: Roger, we're on platform one, Claysbrook in.
2: Yeah, Mackay, what clays, we have a train in 1 minute.
3: Claysbrook, Oscar 1, can you head to McIver? Bertha says there is 4, so if you want to go as well.
2: Oscar 1, Claysbrook, we're just about to board the train now. Be there in a minute.
4: Bertha says, 03.
0: Very fast, descent.
4: Make your way to McIver. I think they need more than 4 staff.
0: We're currently on a 7 speeder in 1 minute, over.

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0: 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We've got a large group of drunk juveniles.
1: Roger, stand by. Cameras are up.

0: Creek, this is Web 189, over.
1: Hi, it's Clay's Book Pop from Makiwa. Do you ever have eyes on the rest of the POIs?
2: Yeah, Clay's Book, the other individuals with the beanie, with the scooter up on the top of the ramp there, the multi-story. With the cap and the scooter.

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1: Where is it, Tango 30? 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
0: What is your location?
1: Running bridge, wait for the next help.
0: Yeah, Roger, can you go to EQ and assist them? They've got a few juvenile kids that are heavily intoxicated that may need your help.
1: Leave that. Train in 1 minute.

0: Is posing any safety risk?
1: Yeah, possibly. We might. Stand by, I'll give you a phone call.
0: Yeah, roger.
2: November 1, MacArthur staff, you free for a name check?
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1: Rev 189, Auburn Grove receiving.
0: On the next down service at door number 8, I have a ticket issue and also disorderly behaviour. Over.
1: Go staff, ticketing issue, next down service, door 8, and disorderly behaviour, will meet you there.
2: McIver, Oscar 1. Yeah, once you obtain all those details, can you give me a call? I'll pass it on to Canton Detectives.
1: Received, over. Turn off.

0: 54 at Currumbine. Can you bring cameras up on the platform, please?
1: Yeah, stop by.
2: Please book from corner Venn 1.
0: Just at the front of the office, over.
3: One, that's a state now.

0: underground base. Yeah, sorry guys, I've got a member of public rung up and stated that on the rail car leaving Elizabeth Quay, third door from front, some female has had a psychedelic yawn. Could you have any magic powder to spread down there?
1: Base, we have got you on camera, but unfortunately it's only a fixed at this time, fixed 102.
2: Yeah, received you for clear. Anyway, thank you.
1: Yeah, copy.

0: Oscar 1, Delta 4.
1: Delta 4, Oscar 1.
0: Oscar 1, Delta 4, we've done a patrol, foot patrol between East Euclid and Woodbridge. We couldn't see anyone in the family, over.
1: Roger, the last two trains have just gone through restricted and haven't been able to see anything either. I'll get the next couple to run through. Been restricted as well. For your reference, East Guildford 102 and 301 have an ID shot in the trespass.
0: Yeah, Roger. Grove Star for the downs at Quinana, this is Tango 72.

0: passenger cameras at Harshu Bridge to Fairgate. Rev 11 over, technique issue.
1: Yeah, cameras are up, mate.
2: Attention, Mandarin. Mandarin Delta 7 is going code 01 until further notice. Delta 7 out.

0: Underground Union Clear cameras at Murray Street, there you go.
1: Yeah, copy, clear.
2: Say, Delta 6 is Sterling, wants SJ to park, you can clear, thank you. SJ has gone to Charlie.
1: Copy, clear.

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0: 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One up main Calco.
1: Yeah, copy. Stand by. 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

0: staff of McIver, McIver Oscar 2.
1: Turn over.
0: Roger, the two Tranter brothers can be released, but Mr. Edgell, officer of the Form 5B, I'll put a catch up on now for it.
1: Yeah, that's what's it.

0: by 12, refuse takeoff. Drop to the... Roger, Womba.
1: Delta 9, do you want to start heading over?
2: McIver, McIver.
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1: Oscar 2, pass 6, McIver sent.
4: Yeah, your CAD guy's been picked up. Golf India 103 is on the case.
1: Steve, the big thanks, Golf India 103.

Star 3, Delta 3, Sierra 3. Burswood. Roger, can you please attend to Mackay Valparaiso Transport, hospital side, platform 1. That's going to Mackay Valparaiso.

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0: At your leisure, can you head back to platform 5? We have another phone or property found in the bathroom.
1: Received, I'll be there shortly.

0: 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Manager Niagara, take your head to the channel.
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0: The one, passenger to McIver, we got another code 12 on suspicion of that bolo stealing, over.
1: Roger, he should be Marcel Slater.
0: Can confirm, POI confirmed his name, over. They are now all in custody.
1: Roger.

0: MacIver Delta 3. We just arrived at the Moore Street entry on platform 1.
1: Waypole's on their way down there as well. Would you be able to just wait for them to arrive and escort them down here?

0: McIver, Oscar 1.
1: Hi, McIver, sir.
0: Yeah, I'm putting another cat on for Mr. Slater.
1: Yeah, that's a C, brother.

0: Delta 3, MacArthur. What are you guys? Delta 3, we are at platform number 1, towards the hospital end.
1: Boston Delta.
0: Roger that. See you shortly.
1: Yeah, copy that. We've got the board ready for you guys.

0: Newman, Osnorm, Sith, MacArthur.
1: Red assist, Oscar 2, guide.
0: Oscar 2, in regards to that second cab, I do believe the officers here are requesting another banner.
1: Roger.
2: 14, receiving.
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1: Go ahead.
0: Base, if you can follow us on platform 1, we're going to take these two POIs to Delta 3.
1: Yeah, copy.

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1: Copy that, Alkemos.
2: Zero five, Oscar 2.
0: Oscar 2, 05, please.
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1: The pod is activated.
0: Yeah, roger. Good live feed.
1: Thank you.

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0: TQ. TQ, just contacted the mother. 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Over.
1: All right, Jeff. 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

0: Delta 3.
1: Go ahead, Delta.
0: Bay is Delta 3, going code 03 from Akaiva train station to a private address. Kilometers being 106604, time being 0035. We have two juvenile males aboard.
1: Yeah, roger that, Delta 3. Just give base a call for the address.
0: I'm calling up. Thank you.

0: 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We are cleaning down platform 1, River End, for a spill.
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0: staff in the underground. 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
0: Yeah, Tunnel 2, the gentleman in a suit jacket and pants. Not sure, he might be urinating into the tunnel right now. 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

0: Delta 3. Hey, Delta 3.
1: Please, Delta 3 just arrived at the private address. Kilometers being 106.625. Time being 01.03. Still two juvenile males offender board. Over.
0: Georgia, received.
2: Underway, three cameras, tunnel 2.
0: Here, Roger.

0: Mandra, Mandra, Oscar 1.
1: Is Mandra receiving?
0: Yeah, can I get you guys to head over towards the multi-story car park? We've had a person contact through the emergency line saying they're disorientated. We're just trying to locate her for you.
1: Yes, Mandra, message received. We'll head on over and have a look.
0: Yeah, Mandra, level one, just outside the lifts.
1: Copy that, level one.

0: leaderboard. 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
1: What's your name? 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Got cameras on you. What are we looking at under the stairs?

0: 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Didn't show any ticket. Drive 122, over.
1: Mandra, just checking to see if you got eyes on her.

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0: Advice, Leadable. Can you backtrack on this female, see how long she's been down here, and whether she's with a friend or not?
1: Yeah, watch out. We'll see what we can do.
0: Thank you.
2: What's going on the ground? Probably 12.
3: Roger, underground.

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1: Underground, holding cell, please.
0: Roger. Anyone on platform 5, get the holding cell ready for underground stuff?
1: Get the stuff received and acknowledged.

0: 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Later, guys.
1: 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So I got with.
2: Yeah, we see.

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1: Yeah, we'll head down.

0: 54. Area 54.
1: We will be exiting the service at Stirling Station with the duty of care. If you could have cameras ready, down platform, over.
0: Roger that. Number. 54, confirm the door number.
1: We'll be door 6.
0: Roger.

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0: for your EC1 camera. Very good. Thank you.
1: EC1, stand by.
2: Base, you can clear cameras in Bessendine, over.
1: Right, Jack, clear in Bessendine. Yeah, rear call sign EC1, what's going on at Econ1? Yeah, staff member Econ1, base.
3: Revenue staff, Econ 1, base.
4: At the moment, Oscar 1 on the ground, there's been an assault out of Econ, over.
1: Yeah, roger, that's what we're trying to ascertain what was happening.
0: Hello, the fight took place, this is Rafa here. If you want to get the fight took place, that's the reason I called for the camera.
5: Call sign. Did the fight happen at the fair gates?
0: No, this is up for you. Not on our fair gate, but where our machines are there, ticketing machines are there.

0: Receiving.
1: Yeah, we've been to copies a lot. If you can have a lot of magic sand for the next down service, door 7, over.
0: Door 7.

0: Mandra and clear cameras for now. We're just going to be monitoring her for the meantime.
1: Roger, Mandra. Thank you.
2: For one, Perth Assist at Econ, there's about five males that ran off property over towards the museum.
3: Yeah, Roger, guys, we've got them. They chased him in. They crashed into those girls at the ticket machines.

0: one, pass assist on Econ.
1: Yeah, that assist, Oscar 1, go.
0: Yeah, Oscar 1, this can be code 11. We've got a member of the public here with severe leg pain involved in this incident. So can I get a SJA job on base, stand by for a phone call?
2: Jack, your base ring.
3: First half in the Eastern Concourse, Oscar 2.
2: 2, go ahead.
3: Yeah, we're getting on the City Watch to try and track these offenders.
2: Copy that.

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Staff out on Econ, General Econ, heading towards the cultural center base.

0: pass staff on Concourse Oscar 1.
1: 1 pass staff, go ahead.
0: CAD's been initiated, 735484. 735484.
1: Roger, thank you.

0: by 54.
1: Go ahead, 54.
0: We're just going to move upstairs with this studio K9.

dad that's on Econ with the medical base. ASJ job is on job number 5814. 5814.

0: Coburn, Coburn, Oscar 1.
1: Oscar 1, Coburn receiving.
0: SJA job for your station, female, just called self-harm risk. She was down at the payphone about 3 minutes ago. Black tracksuit, just no shoes. Not long before you walked past last time.
1: Oscar 1, Coburn, yeah, we're with that female now.
0: Roger, whereabouts are you guys?
1: Oscar 1, Coburn, we're in the Western car park with her.
0: Police station end or other end?
1: Police station end.
0: Yeah, Roger, thanks.

0: Victim. Also.
1: Yeah, Roger, thank you.

0: base. Dylan?
1: Go ahead.
0: Yeah, do you have an SA job number?
1: I do. 5823.
0: Thank you very much.
1: They said they were going to give you a call, so I said they would give it to you.
0: Just call me now, but didn't give me the job number, but I appreciate your help.

0: free transits in the underground base.
1: Now receiving.
0: Roger, can someone give us a quick call?
1: Calling now.

0: about to sit in the underground. I think we've located Nicole at door 2, near tunnel 4, handover.
1: Roger, if you want to just make some preliminary inquiries, I don't want to give this person a call back straight away just in case, but just see if she has been liaising with her mum in the last couple of hours.
0: All right, I'll try to wake her up now. Over.
1: Apparently she needs to get to Warmbra.
0: Negative Warmbra,
1: just advising staff about a passenger that was going there.

0: 2, Delta 2, Oscar 1.
1: Delta 2.
0: Yeah, what's your location currently, fellas?
1: 2 minutes from Cuttington.
0: Roger. Gosnell staff, Gosnell's Oscar 1.
2: 1, Oscar 1, Gosnell's 2.
0: Guys, can you take a walk down to Fremantle Road? Network control's advised that it's gone into fault, holding the boom gates down. Can you go and inspect and see if there's anything on the tracks?
2: We'll head over to Fremantle Road and give it a check out.
0: Thanks, Oscar.

0: 61, Delta 2 are rolling that way.
1: Yeah, Delta 2, probably stand down at this point. Coburn, Oscar 1.
2: Oscar 1, Coburn.
1: I have updated SJA with the information provided. Their job number is 5815. So that is 5815, and they do know the update.
2: They received job number 5815 and are aware of the update.
3: Oscar 1, staff on Econ.
1: Yeah, Econ.
3: I'm the advised, SJA on site.
1: Yeah, roger, thank you.

0: Delta 2, Delta 2, Oscar 1.
1: Delta 2.
0: Yeah, guys, Stalker and Dorothy have now gone into fault as well, so if you can head that way.
1: Roger, on the way.

0: Gosnells, Gosnells, Oscar 1.
1: Line off the line, Gosnells, receiving.
0: Yeah, network control said the fault looks like it's coming from the Gosnells side of Fremantle Road. I'm not sure if they mean the Gosnells side pedgates or the town side.

0: side of Fremantle Road base.
1: Base, this is Gosling South Stevie.
0: Yeah, Roger, we've done a review. So the gates come down in time for the passage of the last earthbound train, but the gates after the passage of the train, they don't come up. Further review, there's been no foot traffic through that crossing quite some time.

0: Delta 3, Delta 3, Oscar 1.
1: Delta 2, receive you, just about 6.5.
0: Roger, can you keep following that service down to Gosnells? There's a track fault and I might need you to man the boom gates.
1: All the way to Gosnells.

0: Oscar 1.
1: Oscar 1, Oscar 1, Gosnell's receiving.
0: Yeah, mate, ICO just moved some cameras around at Gosnell's, and just in behind where you park your cars, they think they've found a, like, some metal on the track. Do you want to just go suss that out for us?
1: Oscar 1, just Gosnell's, we'll get that a check.
0: Yeah, probably going to need to put a block on to go and have a look.

0: 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This is Gosnell. Just to confirm, was it the Delta vehicle or the staff car park?
1: Yeah, sorry, mate, your personals.

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0: Kevin Acon.
1: Hello, Acon. I don't know if your camera's not used to clear on Acon. We're just exiting via the Barrack Street exit.
2: Roger.
1: Base,
2: Tiger Cheese being transported to RPH.
1: Affirmative, that's Royal Pass, they're heading to
2: RPH.

it's not the tracks that nozzles keep coming forward, probably another 5 metres in front of you on the inboard rail, still with that.

0: 91 this is Cosmos, Delta 2 staff has removed a gum wrapper from the location you have specified, and the boom gates are back up.
1: Well done, Delta 2 and Cosmos staff, arrows all round.

0: Delta 3, Oscar 1.
1: 1, Delta 3, go ahead.
0: Yeah, guys, if you can keep following that train down to Gosnells, Delta 2 will pick it up from there, and you can spin back.

0: Southeast, Delta 6 of Sterling, Pistol camera is clear, thank you.
1: Roger, thank you.
2: Delta 6, from Tango 54, good night.
0: 54, Delta 6, thank you. Sweet dreams.

0: 5, Whitford staff, are you available for an AIM check?
1: First staff, Oscar 1. Any transit officers in Perth, Oscar 1? Got train coming in on platform 5. The gentleman has trespassed at Claysbrook, jumped off the platforms and walked down towards the stadium. A driver has picked him up and he's bringing him into platform 5. If we can deal with that, please.
2: Back to

0: Space, if you haven't already, think it comes up Platform 5, it's incoming service, this Marlow.
1: Yeah,
0: Roger,
1: comes up Platform 5. You should be looking at Caucasian male, grayish colour, off-white top, face shorts.
0: Hey, what door did he enter over?
1: Yeah, furthermore, there's a bookmark at Clay's book on 307 from Stressmark.
0: Hey, 307.

0: Whitford to Whitford, Oscar 1.
1: Who's receiving?
0: Yeah, I think I might have found Dad as well if you can't get hold of him.
1: Roger, go with details, I'll make a note.
0: Dad's name is Benjamin Cooper.
1: I'll call you with the phone number if I need it.

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0: Roger, guys. 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
1: Going to Whitford.

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1: Delta 11 Base,
0: you see that?
1: Have a good shift.
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1: Base, this is Mandra, looking on for a radio check, over. Mandra, you're loud and clear. Base, likewise, Mandra out.

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1: Yeah, go ahead for double log on.
0: Okay, Delta 14, logging on, going to page 01, Ellenbrook Line, Whiskey Tango's 93.44, 93.55, Fleet 507 and 14 phone.
1: Roger, Delta 14, base to see that, have a good shift.

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0: 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Delta 4 going code 05 at this station. Wish you tango is 9267-9223. Fleet number 949, and we have Delta 4 mobile.
1: Yeah, roger, received. Have a good shift. Thank you.
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0: 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Whiskey Tango's 9118 and 9113, fleet 394 and Delta 1 mobile phone, over.
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0: base, base. This is Delta 3 for log on, over.
1: Delta 3, base. Then.
0: Base is Delta 3. We are going code 01 on the Armidale line. We are Whiskey Tango's 9528 and 9489. We are also contactable on the Delta 3 mobile. And we are in fleet number 386. Delta 3 out.
1: Delta 3 base, roger received. Your vehicle camera is currently online. Have a good shift.

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1: Bayswater base, received your duress.
0: Thank you, base. Please stand by for the staff duress. Over.
2: Thanks, babe. You too. 7 out. Time.

0: 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Have you received the staff leader for the western side? Over.
1: Bayswater Base, yeah, it's a roger. Received your address.
0: Thank you, Bayswater out.

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0: Bay City Air Rockingham checking to raise alarm on the public ferry red, over.
1: Roger, ready when you are. Rockingham base, received your address alarm.
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0: Base, Delta 15 going, code 01 on the manager line. At which the tango is 9026 and 9025. We're in fleet 509 at with 15's mobile, over.
1: Delta 15, base, receive loud and clear. 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

0: PSA Rockingham. PSA Rockingham, TBM.
1: Rockingham, receiving over.
0: You've got Jackie travelling this morning from Rockingham through to the Underground. She'll be arriving at Rockingham at about 8:20.
1: Roger that. Jackie travelling 8:20.
0: Thank you, Rockingham. 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

0: Ellenbrook, Cedar, alarm in public, call and tell.
1: Ellenbrook, price received. That duress alarm.
0: Ellenbrook out.

0: ACS Underground. Can we have cameras on the duties on the northern end of platform 2, vaping and swearing?
1: CSA Underground, yeah, roger. Stand by for cameras. CSA Underground base, just confirm, is it the two IC3 males sitting down?
0: Two IC3s, the one to the right hand side with the baby in his hand.
1: Yeah, roger, with the white jumper. We'll try and find a fixed camera and review.
0: Thank you.

0: Blackman 5. Bus interchange muted.
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1: Roger, Nicholson, ready on you. Nicholson, advise for safety of the

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1: KTM Scott Base, go ahead. 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
0: Great, thank you. Checking the second one.

0: Bryce, received your second address.
1: Thank you, Bryce. Camp set out.
2: Bryce, Salvatore, I think you a form check for the public hold, please.
0: Roger, Mike. Bellinger Base, receive that address.

0: Space, PD Rand Patrol, checking due to alarm in the disabled toilet.
1: Roger, go ahead. Ranford Base, received your duress.

0: Bellinger, I think. Jerusalem for the Buffalo Police.
1: Bellinger, advice, go ahead. Bellinger, advice for safety on tourists.

0: Base, this is CSA Perth, over.
1: CSA Perth, base in.
0: Base, we were walking to it in the car to do a station check. There's a lady stuck on the purvey here. Well, not the purvey. Between the gates. And there's a lock on one side and lock on the other side. Over.
1: Yeah, roger. Can you just advise, is that anywhere near the Pier Street car park?
0: That is correct. Affirmative. Over.
1: Yeah, roger. Just do me a favor and put your hand in the air. Yeah, roger. I can see you're at the platform 4 side of the pedestrian crossing. We'll have to do a review and see how that female entered the purway. We'll get back to you.
0: I've got someone here from the RMC services. He's got a key. Would you like us to let this person out or negative? We can't actually. Over.
1: Yeah, roger. It would be preferred to have her removed from that area as she's not permitted.

0: of MacIver, MacIver base.
1: Yeah, base, this is CSF Perth at MacIver, hold on.
0: Yeah, mate, if contractors there can't open the gates in front of you, maybe just direct it down to the gates closer to Perth there with the line closure. There's no services coming through. Just speak to the tradies there. She actually entered through the other gate because the tradies left the gate open.
1: Roger, we'll speak to the tradies first before we do anything. But there's the gate closed on the other side. Do you want us to open the gate that's close to the tracks and let her through the further end? Over.
0: Stand by, mate. We'll just have a look. Yeah, CSA staff at MacIver. The tradesperson has left the gate open on the opposite side where she's just wandered in because no one was around and she thought she could just walk through. So whatever means necessary to just get her out of that area, I'm happy with. We don't need to press charges on this. Just get that tradesperson to open up a gate as they were the ones that left the gate open.
1: Roger, message received, we'll try our best. CSF Perth out.